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0: 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Here's your official 2 News weather forecast.
1: The beautiful weather will continue into Tuesday. We'll see temperatures starting out low to mid-50s and highs working up into the low 80s with a lot of sunshine in the forecast. Slim chance we get a shower or storm into Tuesday night. Temperatures still looking comfortable into Wednesday with highs in the low to mid-80s. In the 2 News Weather Center, I'm Chief Meteorologist Michael Sager.
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0: 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Here's your official 2 News weather forecast.
1: The beautiful weather will continue into Tuesday. We'll see temperatures starting out low to mid-50s and highs working up into the low 80s with a lot of sunshine in the forecast. Slim chance we get a shower or storm into Tuesday night. Temperatures still looking comfortable into Wednesday with highs in the low to mid-80s. In the 2 News Weather Center, I'm Chief Meteorologist Michael Sager.
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0: 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Here's your official 2 News weather forecast.
1: The beautiful weather will continue into Tuesday. We'll see temperatures starting out low to mid-50s and highs working up into the low 80s with a lot of sunshine in the forecast. Slim chance we get a shower or storm into Tuesday night. Temperatures still looking comfortable into Wednesday with highs in the low to mid-80s. In the 2 News Weather Center, I'm Chief Meteorologist Michael Sager.
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0: 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Here's your official 2 News weather forecast.
1: The beautiful weather will continue into Tuesday. We'll see temperatures starting out low to mid-50s and highs working up into the low 80s with a lot of sunshine in the forecast. Slim chance we get a shower or storm into Tuesday night. Temperatures still looking comfortable into Wednesday with highs in the low to mid-80s. In the 2 News Weather Center, I'm Chief Meteorologist Michael Sager.
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0: 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Here's your official 2 News weather forecast.
1: The beautiful weather will continue into Tuesday. We'll see temperatures starting out low to mid-50s and highs working up into the low 80s with a lot of sunshine in the forecast. Slim chance we get a shower or storm into Tuesday night. Temperatures still looking comfortable into Wednesday with highs in the low to mid-80s. In the 2 News Weather Center, I'm Chief Meteorologist Michael Sager.
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0: 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Here's your official 2 News weather forecast.
1: The beautiful weather will continue into Tuesday. We'll see temperatures starting out low to mid-50s and highs working up into the low 80s with a lot of sunshine in the forecast. Slim chance we get a shower or storm into Tuesday night. Temperatures still looking comfortable into Wednesday with highs in the low to mid-80s. In the 2 News Weather Center, I'm Chief Meteorologist Michael Sager.
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0: 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Here's your official 2 News weather forecast.
1: The beautiful weather will continue into Tuesday. We'll see temperatures starting out low to mid-50s and highs working up into the low 80s with a lot of sunshine in the forecast. Slim chance we get a shower or storm into Tuesday night. Temperatures still looking comfortable into Wednesday with highs in the low to mid-80s. In the 2 News Weather Center, I'm Chief Meteorologist Michael Sager.
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0: 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Here's your official 2 News weather forecast.
1: The beautiful weather will continue into Tuesday. We'll see temperatures starting out low to mid-50s and highs working up into the low 80s with a lot of sunshine in the forecast. Slim chance we get a shower or storm into Tuesday night. Temperatures still looking comfortable into Wednesday with highs in the low to mid-80s. In the 2 News Weather Center, I'm Chief Meteorologist Michael Sager.
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1: News. I'm Deborah Valentine. The Trump administration rejecting the latest peace offer from Iran. Fox's Kevin Cork.
2: That Iran offer demanded that the U.S. release Tehran's frozen assets and the naval blockade and didn't include any provisions to limit the nation's nuclear program.
1: The president is reportedly now considering ending the ceasefire and resuming military operations against Tehran. The 18 Americans on the hantavirus-exposed cruise ship are now under quarantine, 16 of them at the University of Nebraska Medical Center. Fox's Jonathan Seri.
3: Another individual experiencing symptoms despite testing negative was transferred to a biocontainment facility at Emory University in Atlanta. A close travel companion with no symptoms also went to Emory for monitoring.
1: Two residents in New Jersey and two in Maryland also being monitored. 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

0: 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Here's your official 2 News weather forecast.
1: The beautiful weather will continue into Tuesday. We'll see temperatures starting out low to mid-50s and highs working up into the low 80s with a lot of sunshine in the forecast. Slim chance we get a shower or storm into Tuesday night. Temperatures still looking comfortable into Wednesday with highs in the low to mid-80s. In the 2 News Weather Center, I'm Chief Meteorologist Michael Sager.
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0: 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Here's your official 2 News weather forecast.
1: The beautiful weather will continue into Tuesday. We'll see temperatures starting out low to mid-50s and highs working up into the low 80s with a lot of sunshine in the forecast. Slim chance we get a shower or storm into Tuesday night. Temperatures still looking comfortable into Wednesday with highs in the low to mid-80s. In the 2 News Weather Center, I'm Chief Meteorologist Michael Sager.
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0: 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Here's your official 2 News weather forecast.
1: The beautiful weather will continue into Tuesday. We'll see temperatures starting out low to mid-50s and highs working up into the low 80s with a lot of sunshine in the forecast. Slim chance we get a shower or storm into Tuesday night. Temperatures still looking comfortable into Wednesday with highs in the low to mid-80s. In the 2 News Weather Center, I'm Chief Meteorologist Michael Sager.
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0: 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Here's your official 2 News weather forecast.
1: The beautiful weather will continue into Tuesday. We'll see temperatures starting out low to mid-50s and highs working up into the low 80s with a lot of sunshine in the forecast. Slim chance we get a shower or storm into Tuesday night. Temperatures still looking comfortable into Wednesday with highs in the low to mid-80s. In the 2 News Weather Center, I'm Chief Meteorologist Michael Sager.
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1: Fox News. I'm Deborah Valentine. The ceasefire between the U.S. and Iran is on shaky ground. More from Fox's Kevin Cork.
2: The president has rejected the latest offering by the regime, and he's now said to be leaning toward resuming military operations.
1: President Trump says Iran's offer demanded that the U.S. release Tehran's frozen assets and the U.S. blockade of the Strait of Hormuz and did not include limits to Iran's nuclear program. The mayor of Arcadia, California has resigned. Eileen Wang has agreed to plead guilty to a federal charge of acting as an illegal agent of the People's Republic of China. The Justice Department says Wang faces up to 10 years in federal prison and a potential $250,000 fine. According to court documents, Wang worked alongside a convicted Chinese agent to operate a website that was a propaganda arm for the Chinese Communist Party. 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

0: 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Here's your official 2 News weather forecast.
1: The beautiful weather will continue into Tuesday. We'll see temperatures starting out low to mid-50s and highs working up into the low 80s with a lot of sunshine in the forecast. Slim chance we get a shower or storm into Tuesday night. Temperatures still looking comfortable into Wednesday with highs in the low to mid-80s. In the 2 News Weather Center, I'm Chief Meteorologist Michael Sager.
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0: 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Here's your official 2 News weather forecast.
1: The beautiful weather will continue into Tuesday. We'll see temperatures starting out low to mid-50s and highs working up into the low 80s with a lot of sunshine in the forecast. Slim chance we get a shower or storm into Tuesday night. Temperatures still looking comfortable into Wednesday with highs in the low to mid-80s. In the 2 News Weather Center, I'm Chief Meteorologist Michael Sager.
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0: 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Here's your official 2 News weather forecast.
1: The beautiful weather will continue into Tuesday. We'll see temperatures starting out low to mid-50s and highs working up into the low 80s with a lot of sunshine in the forecast. Slim chance we get a shower or storm into Tuesday night. Temperatures still looking comfortable into Wednesday with highs in the low to mid-80s. In the 2 News Weather Center, I'm Chief Meteorologist Michael Sager.
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0: 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Here's your official 2 News weather forecast.
1: The beautiful weather will continue into Tuesday. We'll see temperatures starting out low to mid-50s and highs working up into the low 80s with a lot of sunshine in the forecast. Slim chance we get a shower or storm into Tuesday night. Temperatures still looking comfortable into Wednesday with highs in the low to mid-80s. In the 2 News Weather Center, I'm Chief Meteorologist Michael Sager.
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1: Fox News, I'm Deborah Valentine. The former mayor of Arcadia, California, Eileen Wang, has resigned and agreed to enter into a plea agreement related to a federal charge of acting as an agent for China.
2: Federal officials say from 2020 to 2022, she and an accomplice worked at the direction and control of the People's Republic of China to promote PRC propaganda in the U.S.
1: Fox's Christina Goodwin. The suspect who allegedly opened fire outside the White House Correspondents' Dinner, Cole Allen, in court Monday, pleading not guilty to charges against him in the case. Fox's Christina Coleman.
3: Also, Allen's lawyers are asking the judge to disqualify U.S. Attorney for D.C. Jeanine Pirro and Acting AG Todd Blanche from this case since they were at the dinner. They argue they could be considered witnesses or victims, so potential conflict of interest.
1: Pirro responded saying, "We will evaluate the motion and respond in court." 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

0: 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Here's your official 2 News weather forecast.
1: The beautiful weather will continue into Tuesday. We'll see temperatures starting out low to mid-50s and highs working up into the low 80s with a lot of sunshine in the forecast. Slim chance we get a shower or storm into Tuesday night. Temperatures still looking comfortable into Wednesday with highs in the low to mid-80s. In the 2 News Weather Center, I'm Chief Meteorologist Michael Sager.
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0: 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Here's your official 2 News weather forecast.
1: The beautiful weather will continue into Tuesday. We'll see temperatures starting out low to mid-50s and highs working up into the low 80s with a lot of sunshine in the forecast. Slim chance we get a shower or storm into Tuesday night. Temperatures still looking comfortable into Wednesday with highs in the low to mid-80s. In the 2 News Weather Center, I'm Chief Meteorologist Michael Sager.
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1: News. I'm Ted Lindner. The U.S. continues its blockade on the Strait of Hormuz. Fox Business Network's Ashley Webster in Tel Aviv with more.
2: Iran's parliamentary speaker offered his own warning today, saying, quote, our armed forces are ready to deliver a well-deserved response to any aggression. Mistaken strategy and mistaken decisions will always lead to mistaken results.
1: President Trump says the ceasefire is on, quote, life support. And Centers for Medicare and Medicaid Services Administrator Dr. Oz says he's cracking down on several states for health care fraud. On Fox, he posed an example of how high fraud is in the Medicare system.
3: If we take the fraud out of Medicare, just Medicare alone, we would double the life expectancy of the Medicare Trust Fund.
1: The Anti-Fraud Task Force has announced they're planning to look at hospitals, hospices, and durable medical equipment suppliers across the United States. 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

0: 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Here's your official 2 News weather forecast.
1: A mild start this Tuesday morning with temperatures in the 50s, but as we go towards the afternoon, much warmer, highs in the lower 80s with mostly clear skies and southerly winds 10 to 20 miles per hour. Mainly to the north, isolated shower or storm possible tonight, but the majority of us will remain dry. From the 2 News Weather Center, I'm meteorologist Emma Landeros.
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0: 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Here's your official 2 News weather forecast.
1: A mild start this Tuesday morning with temperatures in the 50s, but as we go towards the afternoon, much warmer, highs in the lower 80s with mostly clear skies and southerly winds 10 to 20 miles per hour. Mainly to the north, isolated shower or storm possible tonight, but the majority of us will remain dry. From the 2 News Weather Center, I'm meteorologist Emma Landeros.
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0: 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Here's your official 2 News weather forecast.
1: A mild start this Tuesday morning with temperatures in the 50s, but as we go towards the afternoon, much warmer, highs in the lower 80s with mostly clear skies and southerly winds 10 to 20 miles per hour. Mainly to the north, isolated shower or storm possible tonight, but the majority of us will remain dry. From the 2 News Weather Center, I'm meteorologist Emma Landeros.
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0: 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Here's your official 2 News weather forecast.
1: A mild start this Tuesday morning with temperatures in the 50s, but as we go towards the afternoon, much warmer, highs in the lower 80s with mostly clear skies and southerly winds 10 to 20 miles per hour. Mainly to the north, isolated shower or storm possible tonight, but the majority of us will remain dry. From the 2 News Weather Center, I'm meteorologist Emma Landeros.
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1: Fox News, I'm CJ Papa. President Trump leaves the White House later today for a state visit to China, but the conflict with Iran could dominate the discussions.
2: The war with Iran, all of that likely looming over these upcoming talks with Chinese President Xi Jinping. The president touted his relationship with Xi, but he also argued that this conflict has likely changed the agenda of this trip.
1: Fox's Alex Hogan. President Trump says the ceasefire is on life support. The last remaining passengers have left the cruise ship hit by that deadly hantavirus outbreak. Ashley Neumeier, the director of Public Health Nebraska, earlier on Fox, describing the 16 people who are under observation.
3: They have been through an unimaginable experience here with their travel. But as of our last update, everyone was doing well.
1: Two other passengers, they're in Atlanta. Health officials say one person experiencing symptoms. America's listening to Fox News.
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5: 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We are proud to announce we are now an official dealer of Twisted X Boots. It's time to get those fields and gardens fed. We offer both bagged and bulk fertilizer to ensure your soil is ready for the growing season. And for the hay producers watching the forecast, we've got you covered with a full variety of baler twines and net wraps to get you ready for that first cutting. From bonnie plants to bulk garden seeds, we've got everything you need to get that homestead back in the ground once the clouds clear. Swing by 1501 South Park Hill Road in Tahlequah. We've got plenty of room for the trailer, and the coffee is the only thing around here that isn't under a weather warning.
6: News from the Radio Oklahoma News Network. I'm Ann Roberts. Begun in 2024, the Oklahoma's Caring for Caregivers Act received a boost under a bill signed into law by Governor Stitt. State Capitol correspondent Trey Davis reports.
7: Qualified caregivers can now claim up to $3,000 annually in tax credits. The bill includes mileage reimbursement for doctor's visits and raises the income limit to $75,000 for an individual, $150,000 for a couple. The AARP estimates caregivers on average spend $7,200 a year caring for a loved one.
6: A bite from a Lone Star tick can leave a person with a serious allergic reaction. The alpha-gal syndrome the tick spreads causes people several different reactions when eating red meat. Healthcare providers and laboratories are now required by state law to report all cases of alpha-gal syndrome to better get a handle on how widespread the problem may be. From the Radio Oklahoma News Network, I'm Ann Roberts.
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10: 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It's our motivation. 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We are a part of our community. 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
11: Rock-a-doodle, cock-a-doodle, country-doodle, what-a-doodle. Haven't done that in a while. I'll do it. This is Brendan. This is Rise and Shine Live from NSU Studios. And that's Michi just looking at me going, what is he doing?
12: Just a little bit, but it's all right. That's your morning way to wake everybody up, and I am for it. 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

0: Painted You Pretty by Hudson Westbrook. This is Rise and Shine, live from the NSU studios. My name's Michi.
1: And my name's Brendan.
0: The music will keep rolling with...
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0: Whiskey After Women by Addison Malik. This is Rise and Shine, live from the NSU studios. I'm Michi.
1: And I'm Brendan.
0: And she kind of reminds me, like, her voice or tone of Jenny Del Lord.
1: Okay.
0: Yeah. Jenny Del Lord's a hoot and a half, and I wish she would come back.
1: Okay. I will agree with you. I don't know a lot.
0: You will.
1: I wouldn't hear you.
0: You will once you met her.
1: Before my time.
0: Well, don't worry, because I'm sure you'll see her another time.
1: All right. But what do we got to tell these folks?
0: Well, we got to tell them that today is officially May 12th.
1: All right. That means it's the 132nd day of the year. That's 132.
0: Yes, sir. It is the fact that there are 233 days left to go.
1: Yep, well. Counting down. 233 left, and sunrise still coming for us in just a little bit at 6:17 a.m.
0: Approximately 1 minute from now.
1: Oh, wow. Oh, I thought I saw it.
0: Oh.
1: Anyway, sunset coming in about 12 or 14 hours, about 8:15 p.m.
0: Yes, sir. Don't forget that the Tahlequah Farmers Market will be there this Saturday from 8 a.m. to noon, and the Castle of Muskogee is having the Renaissance Festival on Saturdays and Sundays and Memorial Day.
1: That's right, and it only runs through May, so you want to check that out while you got a chance.
0: Yes, you can go to okcastle.com.
1: And always check out the farmers market. It is seasonal, and it'll run out, you know, like October or something.
0: Yeah, I think, one of the last weekends of October.
1: So you got to check it out all the weekends, because different stuff grows at different times, folks.
0: Exactly. You're not going to be seeing tomatoes right now, but you'll see lots of leafy greens that you can either start or use for a meal.
1: Right, and the tomatoes will have their moment.
0: They will, promise. All right, the 2 News weather forecast providing today's weather is coming up in a couple of moments. Josh Turner with I Saw the Light afterwards.
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5: 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Here's your official 2 News weather forecast.
6: A mild start this Tuesday morning with temperatures in the 50s, but as we go towards the afternoon, much warmer, highs in the lower 80s with mostly clear skies and southerly winds 10 to 20 miles per hour. Mainly to the north, isolated shower storm possible tonight, but the majority of us will remain dry. From the 2 News Weather Center, I'm meteorologist Emma Landeros.
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0: That was Ella Langley with Choosing Texas. Somebody looks like they're choosing Texas and not Tennessee.
1: That's right. That's if you hear the lyrics correctly, Michi. By the way, folks, I'm Brendan. You got to look up those misheard lyrics. They're all over the place, though.
0: They are. But yeah, definitely make sure that whenever you're following along with a new song, you go and look up the lyrics as well.
1: Yeah, and also don't look that up at work. Maybe it might NSFW kind of thing.
0: A lot of people like to make jokes at misheard lyrics. Like one I know from Rihanna. Oh my gosh, it's from her song Diamond.
1: Shine like a diamond.
0: And it's not those.
1: Shine bright like a diamond.
0: It's a different one. It's a different part of her lyrics, but I definitely thought it was a misheard lyric, and I learned it actually earlier this year that it was not what I thought it was. So always fact check yourself, everyone. Now it's time for the Morning Ag Report.
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2: 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I'm Casey Shepard, back in just a moment.
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2: Well, NRCS Chief Aubrey Betancourt recently visited Oklahoma to witness the state's ongoing conservation efforts and engage with over 900 youth participants at a national land judging contest, describing the state as the birthplace of the service. Turning to the environmental stressors currently plaguing the region, Betancourt addressed the flaming red drought monitor and the aftermath of the devastating wildfires in the panhandle.
5: The drought monitor is flaming red, whether you're talking about in the southeast in Georgia, obviously up through here. And today we were out visiting up in the panhandle, you know, coming hot off of fire into this elongated drought. And we weren't talking just about recovery, which is vitally important. How do we see our farmers and producers and ranchers through this time of recovery from a disaster as they face another disaster? But then we're also talking about the good stewardship that needs to be done in that time, and how do you balance that with that recovery? And so, you know, making sure that we have the flexibility and the resources and that locally led control available to our staff so they can meet our producers' needs as we face one disaster after the next, that's what's going to be key. And we are so reminded, and I was so reminded today being on the landscape, of that we are functioning in a natural ecosystem. There is so much we don't have control over, and there are so many things that are not prescriptive. And so, again, from a leadership perspective, we are working so hard to remove those barriers to entry, to move those friction points, and to allow the locals, those closest to the problem, to have the tools they need to address it.
2: When asked what gives her hope after witnessing the contest, Betancourt pointed to the massive turnout of over 900 young people.
5: What gives me hope is there's over 900 kids here.
2: Yeah.
5: And not all of them are going to end up in farming, but they're all a part of agriculture, and even just for a moment. And so I think for them to remember that and to carry what they learn here with them throughout their lives, whether they become lawyers or doctors or dentists or they have joined the military, but they take what they learn here as leaders and they learn to lead where they stand, that's what gives me hope.
2: To hear more from NRCS's Aubrey Betancourt, you can go to OklahomaFarmReport.com. That's our latest farm and ranch news. I'm Casey Shepard on the Radio Oklahoma Ag Network.
6: At 2 News Oklahoma, your stories are what matter most. 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Everyone deserves to be heard. 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

0: That was Stubborn and Remains by William Clark Green. This is Rise and Shine live from NSU Studios. My name is Brendan.
1: And I am Michi. It is time for some extended weather, and I will cover it for you. So Wednesday is looking sunny with a high near 81. Those winds are pretty calm, about 5 miles per hour. And as your night progresses, it says mostly clear with a low of 57. Northeast winds that are still about 5 miles per hour that become east after midnight. Your Thursday looks mostly sunny with a high of 84. It's going to get sweaty out there. South winds that are 5 to 10 miles per hour and gusts as high as 20. Then it looks like the winds do calm down as the night progresses for Thursday, with partly cloudy and a low of 69 and winds around 10 miles per hour. Friday morning, it looks like partly sunny with a high of 86. South winds that could get gusty as high as 25 miles per hour for Friday. Friday night, it looks like a 30% chance of showers and thunderstorms. This is mainly after 1 a.m. Partly cloudy with a low of 70, and those winds calm down just a tad, but they're still as gusty as high as 20 miles per hour. Saturday, it is a 20% chance of showers and thunderstorms. Luckily, the farmer's market is underneath the pavilion, so you don't have to worry. Mostly sunny with a high near 84, winds getting as gusty as 20 miles per hour. Saturday night, 30% chance of showers and thunderstorms, partly cloudy, low of 70, and winds calm down to 5 to 10 miles per hour. Now your Sunday is looking like a 20% chance of showers and thunderstorms, mostly sunny with a high of 84, so it might get a little humid out there for everyone, and your gusts as getting as high as 20 miles per hour for Sunday.
0: Whoa, hold on to your hats.
1: I know. Make sure you have one of them caps on so it doesn't fly out.
0: There you go. Or the thing under your chin.
1: Yes, those are always really helpful when you can just strap it right right underneath your chin. All right. Well, that's all we have so far for the extended weather forecast. More to come up on today's weather, along with the Obits, then Kelsey Ballerini with Baggage.
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2: 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Here's your official 2 News weather forecast.
3: A mild start this Tuesday morning with temperatures in the 50s, but as we go towards the afternoon, much warmer, highs in the lower 80s with mostly clear skies and southerly winds 10 to 20 miles per hour. Mainly to the north, isolated shower or storm possible tonight, but the majority of us will remain dry. From the 2 News Weather Center, I'm meteorologist Emma Landeros.
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7: 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From Green Country Funeral Home, 918-458-5055. Karen Haddendorf, age 85, of Tahlequah, passed away on May 5th. No services are planned at this time. Roger Agee, age 77, of Wagner, passed away on May 5th. Services will be Wednesday, May 13th at 1 p.m. at the Etta Church in Welling. Graveside service will be held at the National Cemetery in Fort Gibson at a future date. Tommy Sampson, age 86, of Tahlequah, passed away on May 5th. No services are planned at this time. From Reed Culver Funeral Home, 918-456-2551. Kyle Hare, age 40, of Portland, Oregon, passed away on Wednesday, April 29th, in Portland. Services are pending. Julianne Kizza, age 57, passed away on May 9th in Tulsa. Services are pending. I'm Ben Schaus, and those are your announcements for today.
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3: News. I'm Gianna Gelosi. President Trump heads to Beijing tonight ahead of a historic summit with Chinese President Xi, and Iran will be high on the agenda.
4: President Trump rejected the Iranian response to the U.S. peace proposal, calling it a piece of garbage, as he indicated the ceasefire is on life support. President Trump also indicated that Iran made commitments about the buried uranium and then didn't include those commitments in their response.
3: Fox's Trey Yang said Americans who sailed on that cruise ship hit by the hantavirus are being monitored by doctors in Nebraska and Atlanta.
5: We are learning that the number of hantavirus cases has increased to as many as 9. Here at home, 18 passengers have returned to the U.S., one tested positive, one showing symptoms in Georgia, and 16 passengers are currently isolating in Nebraska. And while the hantavirus typically spreads from rodents, this strain is believed to have passed from human to human aboard the ship.
3: Fox's Alex Hogan, America's listening to Fox News.
6: News from the Radio Oklahoma News Network. I'm Ann Roberts. Begun in 2024, the Oklahoma's Caring for Caregivers Act received a boost under a bill signed into law by Governor Stitt. State Capitol correspondent Trey Davis reports.
7: Qualified caregivers can now claim up to $3,000 annually in tax credits. The bill includes mileage reimbursement for doctor's visits and raises the income limit to $75,000 for an individual, $150,000 for a couple. The AARP estimates caregivers on average spend $7,200 a year caring for a loved one.
6: A bite from a Lone Star tick can leave a person with a serious allergic reaction. The alpha-gal syndrome the tick spreads causes people several different reactions when eating red meat. Healthcare providers and laboratories are now required by state law to report all cases of alpha-gal syndrome to better get a handle on how widespread the problem may be. From the Radio Oklahoma News Network, I'm Ann Roberts.
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10: 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We are a part of our community. 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

0: That was Jesse Robb Jr. singing One Wild Reason. This is Rise and Shine live from NSU Studios. My name's Brendan.
1: And I am Michi. We're going to keep the music rolling. So hurry up, Whiskey. This is Ben McPeak, all on Lakes Country 102.1.

0: can dream.
1: That was Live Free by Shane Smith and the Saints. This is Rise and Shine live from NSU Studios. My name's Brendan.
2: And I am Michi. It is time for Get Out of Here.
3: Get Out of Here!
2: So, what you got for your story today?
1: Here's your story, folks. Okay. A Southwest Airlines flight from Oakland to San Diego was delayed about an hour last week due to a humanoid robot on board. The 75-pound robot named Bebop was traveling as a passenger with an events company and even danced at the gate, drawing a crowd of travelers and kids. But once on board, airline staff discovered the robot's lithium battery was larger than what airline safety rules allow. Because lithium batteries can pose a fire risk, the crew stopped departure until the battery was removed. Southwest confirmed the robot had its own purchased seat, but said safety concerns required action. After the battery was taken out, the flight continued, and the robot eventually made it to its destination, though its battery had to be driven and shipped separately to another event.
2: Right.
1: Southwest says the situation was handled professionally and highlights why strict battery rules exist even when the passengers happen to be a dancing robot. At least the robot wasn't the pilot yet. So, for me, the funny part of this story that's buried here is the name of the robot is Bebop.
2: Bebop?
1: To me, that means somebody liked Ninja Turtles, the cartoon show. Because the bad guys were Bebop and Rocksteady.
2: I'm
1: thinking somebody was a TMNT fan of the cartoon variety in the 90s.
2: Gotcha. But, I mean, that's why they have those regulations put in place at the airports. I mean, those regulations have been in the airports for years now, ever since I started flying, which was in 2018. I know it's not a long time. But that's definitely been a part of the list.
1: Craziest regulation ever is if you go into an airplane, you go into the bathroom, there's still a hole to put out a cigarette because, just in case, you cannot stop those people. Addiction's addiction.
2: Yeah.
1: You can get charged a lot of money, so don't even think about it.
2: We're not encouraging it.
1: And it's a lot of danger. Dangerous.
2: Exactly. You're in such a small space.
1: Safety, folks.
2: Yeah. All right, well,
1: although somehow they survived smoking cigarettes and doing everything, drinking and everything in the 50s, so whatever.
2: How many of them have cancer and other
1: things? They
2: were
1: just walking around. That seatbelt sign actually meant a thing. Isn't it weird? They tell you to, like, the seatbelt sign's off, and they're still like, yeah, but don't get up.
2: I mean, it might just be because it's such a short walkway that they don't want people to be squeezing in between past each other, especially if they hit turbulence. And what if someone falls onto someone else in a seat?
1: I get it. I'm just saying I wish I could see what my parents experienced. I hear air flight was like luxury. Now it feels like herding cattle.
2: Probably, yeah. All right. Well, that's all we have so far for Get Out of Here. Coming up next is the 2 News weather forecast, Terrifying Nature with Jason Bolin and the Stragglers afterwards.
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5: 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Here's your official 2 News weather forecast.
6: A mild start this Tuesday morning with temperatures in the 50s, but as we go towards the afternoon, much warmer, highs in the lower 80s, with mostly clear skies and southerly winds 10 to 20 miles per hour. Mainly to the north, isolated shower or storm possible tonight, but the majority of us will remain dry. From the 2 News Weather Center, I'm meteorologist Emma Landeros.
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1: Hey everybody, this is Matt Boggs from your favorite country soul band, Prophets and Outlaws, and you're listening to Rise and Shine with Michi and Brandon on Lakes Country 102.1.
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0: That is Kid Myself by John Morgan. This is Rise and Shine live from the NSU studios. I'm Michi.
1: And I'm Brendan.
0: And it's time for some local sports.
1: That's right. So if you've got things going on, you do not want to handle yourself. There's some stuff in your gutters. Like, it's gross. You got to get it out. If your lawn keeps growing, don't know why it keeps growing, ask it to please stop, grass. It's too fast.
0: Well, it's because the water happens.
1: I know, and the rain, and then it's just happening at night. You didn't even see the rain happen. But if that keeps happening, you just have yard work, it's stacking up, you want to enjoy your summer, call up Springwater Outdoor Solutions. The number is easy. It's 918-316-2832. Their trucks are all over town. They're ready to help, so get them out there. They'll even build a playground for you.
0: Yeah. All you got to do is just talk to them about it, and I'm sure they'd love to work something out with you.
1: Yep.
0: All right, so there is going to be the NSU women's golf team at the NCAA National Championships on the road in Palm Beach Gardens, Florida. This is all the way until this Saturday.
1: That's right. And then we've got Saturday, May 16th, the Salina High Bank Speedway NASCAR Regional Weekly Races at Allen Fraley Memorial. General admission for adults is $10. Kids 6 to 12 are $5. 5 and under is free. Pits for adults are $30, and kids are $20. Again, the fivers are under. They're free.
0: Yes, sir. Also, the pits will be opening at 3 o'clock. Gates open at 5. Hot laps at 6:30. Racing starts at 7 o'clock. They'll do B-mods, factory stocks, pure stocks, the rear-wheel drive interceptors, and the front-wheel drive tuners.
1: Then, something we haven't talked about very much, we've got a couple of football games to bring up, two in a row. We've got Saturday, May 16th and Saturday, May 30th. The Tulsa Oilers will be playing some games up in Tulsa. Kickoff times 7:05 for the first one, 5:05 for the last one. But they're in Tulsa, and I think we got some four-packs to give away if you want to call up.
0: Yeah, the number is 918-207-1021. We'd love to give you some. All you got to do is just call.
1: That's right, and we've got the Sports Flash coming, but I bet you they tell you the Thunder pulled off that series against the Lakers last night and going on to the Western Conference Finals.
0: Yes, let's go. All right, more things coming up after the Sports Flash, like Amanda Kate Ferris, When I Think About You.
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2: 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The Oklahoma City Thunder have yet to lose a game in the playoffs this year. They last played on Saturday when they knock off the Lakers 131-108. And now the Thunder have an opportunity to close out that series tonight in L.A. It is game number 4. Another note from basketball, Oklahoma basketball. They have picked up the commitment of guard Quincy Wadley. He is part of the 2026 recruiting class. He is a 4-star recruit out of Arizona, and he, according to the rankings, is the highest recruit that Oklahoma has picked up during the Porter Moser era. Texas Rangers at baseball, but they beat the Cubs yesterday 3-0. The Cardinals lose to the Padres in 10 innings, 3-2. 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

0: Sandy June with June's Honky Tonk Moon. This is Rise and Shine. I'm Michi.
1: And I'm Brendan.
0: We're live from the NSU studios. It's time for holidays.
1: Let's start it off. National Nutty Fudge Day.
0: I think that's probably one of the only ways that I really enjoy fudge.
1: Yeah, fudge is pretty rich. The nuts help break it up.
0: Mm-hmm.
1: We'll be in agreement on that one. Do you like agreement or agreeance?
0: Both.
1: Okay. Agreed. National Mental Health Provider Appreciation Day.
0: Yeah. I definitely would say thank you to all those people who do listen to those who struggle day in and day out. And the fact that they have a prepared mindset going into that, on top of the resources that they offer, the help that they can offer as well. But sometimes, most importantly, it can just be an ear.
1: Yeah, and not to take away from the mental health providers, but just shout out in general to those that take on those heavy burdens, Social Security workers, teachers, folks like that.
0: Yes.
1: Also, International Nurses Day. Didn't we do this already?
0: I don't know. I thought it was last week, but when I checked this morning, it said it was International Nurses Day, so we can celebrate twice.
1: Maybe they got together and decided they wanted to move it.
0: Maybe it was International Nurses Week
1: last
0: week, but today's the day.
1: All right, well, shout out to the nurses. I still think your shifts are really long.
0: Yes.
1: All right.
0: Oh, this one's National Tampon Day. So tampons were actually created, I think it said, in the 1930s.
1: 31, I think you said.
0: 31?
1: Yeah, okay. When I was like, hey, when was that?
0: Well, it's kind of cool because, I mean, there's been like dating back to the ancient times where women used various materials such as like wool, sea sponges, and I don't know if I'm saying this right, but papyrus?
1: Papyrus,
0: yeah.
1: Yeah, the Egyptian paper business.
0: Yeah. And that was to help them manage their menstrual flow. But yeah, the birth of the tampons, or the cotton tampon, I should say, that was in 1931.
1: Well, there you go. Very cool. Glad everybody can get around and do stuff all month long.
0: Also, before we do that, make sure you look up what is actually in those types of things and see if you want those types of chemicals around those areas.
1: Right. Very important to pay attention to that. Could I sound more like a man? National Limerick Day.
0: Yeah, so we celebrate this day with fun and funny poems. Create your own or share one of your favorites.
1: Yeah, one of my favorites is That Man from Nantucket, but we'll share that after hours. International Day of Plant Health.
0: Yeah. Some things that I realized with growing plants is that whenever you just put it in the soil and you hope that it grows to its best abilities, it might not.
1: Yeah, they've got all kinds of rules, and sometimes with fruiting plants, you need like a male-female situation, all kinds of stuff.
0: Yeah, I didn't even know you needed that for peach trees, and then people were saying you have to buy them in pairs.
1: Well, have you seen the grafting thing where you've got like a strong-rooted tomato, but a better fruiting tomato, and you graft the other one onto
0: together? And then they grow over?
1: Mm-hmm.
0: Yes, very smart.
1: Yep. Fibromyalgia Awareness Day. Sorry, little sister, about the fibromyalgia.
0: My mother also has fibromyalgia. I remember when she went to the hospital the day that she got diagnosed. It was September 17th, 2007.
1: Right. I'm not in a position to name names necessarily, I guess, but a friend of this weekend also. So sorry about that. National Odometer Day. That's interesting.
0: Yeah, an odometer is something that we use almost every single day if you have a motor vehicle.
1: I'm just thinking of Ferris Bueller's Day Off when they put the car that they drove around all day having the day off in reverse on a kickstand, hoping to rewind the odometer.
0: That's hilarious.
1: Only later to kick the car off and it goes and wrecks it.
0: It's
1: bad news. Sorry, Cameron. Your dad's going to be mad.
0: Well, that type of logic probably won't work.
1: Mm-hmm.
0: But that's all we have so far for holidays today. Coming up next is going to be the 2 News weather forecast. Dylan Scott after the break with what he'll never have.
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4: A mild start this Tuesday morning with temperatures in the 50s, but as we go towards the afternoon, much warmer, highs in the lower 80s with mostly clear skies and southerly winds 10 to 20 miles per hour. Mainly to the north, isolated shower or storm possible tonight, but the majority of us will remain dry. From the 2 News Weather Center, I'm meteorologist Emma Landeros.
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10: Fox News, I'm CJ Papa. President Trump gearing up for his first trip to China since 2017. He will discuss the war in Iran, trade and other topics with China's President Xi Jinping. Meanwhile, the conflict in the Gulf is far from over. Kuwait blames Iran for a failed attack earlier this month on an island in the Middle East nation.
11: It detained four gunmen from Iran's Islamic Revolutionary Guard Corps trying to infiltrate an island just north of Kuwait City. And during the melee, one Kuwaiti soldier was injured.
10: Fox's Lucas Tomlinson in Dubai. The head of the World Health Organization says,
12: at the moment, there is no sign that we are seeing the start of a larger outbreak.
10: Spanish authorities confirming one new case today of a Spanish traveler on that hantavirus cruise ship, bringing the total to 11 cases, including three people who died. 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
13: News from the Radio Oklahoma News Network, I'm Ann Roberts. Justice may be a bit more balanced under a bill signed into law by Governor Stitt. State Capitol correspondent Trey Davis has the story.
14: The bill requires prosecutors, upon request, to disclose within 30 days of a preliminary hearing a host of records regardless of whether they might be favorable to the defense. Records include interview and video summaries, photographs, contact information of witnesses, law enforcement reports, statements given to police, and examination or test results.
13: Will the Thunder keep their record perfect in the playoffs and sweep the L.A. Lakers in four games of the Western Conference semifinals? The final score last night, 115-110. Oklahoma City will play either the Minnesota Timberwolves or San Antonio Spurs in the Western Conference Finals. That series is currently tied 2-2. 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
17: 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It's our motivation. We are more than just Mets. We are a part of our community. Count on us to keep you and the ones you love safe. We are 2 News Oklahoma.
0: It is officially 8 o'clock here on Rise and Shine. I am Miji.
1: And I'm Brendan. We're live from the NSU studios calling the show Rise and Shine.
0: That is true. And we have some cool things that are happening later on in the show today.
1: That's right. I'm excited to see Carissa Carter in studio. We've been talking to her since those award shows we were at. And she's been just super present and available. And she seems really excited to be up here in Tahlequah.
0: Yes, exactly. And you get to have the chance to go see her at Kroner and Bear performing as well from 6 o'clock to 7 o'clock during that happy hour spot. I think it's kind of during that happy hour.
1: It's kind of like post-happy hour, but yeah, she'll probably be setting up and they'll be like, I don't know that girl. What's going on over there?
0: Let's hang out.
1: Maybe I need to finish this one.
0: Exactly. Yeah. Grab another one, around.
1: Or maybe a girl will walk by and you go, hey lady, could I have another one of those? I'd just be polite about it and tip her later.
0: Exactly. All right, well, it's time to get the music started. This is going to be Morgan Wallen, Post Malone.
1: Morgan Wallen.
0: Momo, I ain't coming back.
1: Yeah, this is Momo.
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0: Loving people and working hard. In 1982, that's what Ms. Culver believed as a secret to staying young. 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
2: That's right. We've got Tahlequah My Cleanup Day. 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
1: Yes, sir. Also, it is time to get your sticks on Route 66. The Tahlequah Community Blood Drive is happening on Friday, May 22nd from 10 a.m. to 3 p.m. Just look for the Bloodmobile. This is sponsored by Bank First of Tahlequah, and each donor will receive a Get Your Sticks t-shirt and their choice of one of the park passes that they're offering.
2: Oh, how about that?
1: Mm-hmm.
2: All right. Well, it's a Tuesday, and we've been saying this for a while. So if you want to get healthy and have a chance, you can go meet up with the Kaizen Running Club over at 615 at 530 Oak Avenue by the NSU Fit Center. And they'll always have a trained coach there with you so you can be safe. And it's a new course every time. But also, they're putting on an event coming up on Saturday, June 20th. This is called Dog Speed 2. It's a 12-hour come-and-go community run or walk. And they're raising funds for the kiddos and the Humane Society of Cherokee County. I didn't mean to say kiddos, but kids love animals. So that's what I meant.
1: Yes.
2: You want to add something on the internet?
1: Well, I was just going to say that the kiddos at the Heritage Elementary School are also helping out the animals at the animal control shelter here in Tahlequah, or Cherokee County, I should say. So if you still want to help them out and you have donated items that you just are itching to drop off at the school, they're asking for clean used towels, blankets, sheets, laundry soap, dish soap, bleach, puppy feed, puppy pee pads, and treats. You can drop it off from 7:45 to 5 p.m. as long as they're still in school. That's Heritage Elementary School at 333 South Ridge Road.
2: Hey, and if you don't have any old stuff, I bet they'll take almost anything from the pet aisle.
1: Yes. Definitely. The last thing that I was going to mention is that regular tickets are now on sale for the 2026 River City Players. This summer season will present two shows, Rockin' Across the USA and Country Cruisin'. 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Their season is scheduled to be the same as this past summer's. So the rock performances are on Thursday evenings at 7:30 and Fridays and Saturdays at 1. The country shows will be on Fridays at 7:30 and then Saturdays at 4. So all performances are held at the NSU Playhouse. 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
1: Yes, sir. All right. That's all we have so far for Take Me Downtown. Coming up next is the 2 News weather forecast. 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
6: A mild start this Tuesday morning with temperatures in the 50s, but as we go towards the afternoon, much warmer, highs in the lower 80s, with mostly clear skies and southerly winds 10 to 20 miles per hour. Mainly to the north, isolated shower or storm possible tonight, but the majority of us will remain dry. From the 2 News Weather Center, I'm meteorologist Emma Landeros.
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0: Nate Smith with Tyler Hubbard. After midnight, this is Rise and Shine live from the NSU studios. I'm Michi.
1: And I'm Brendan.
0: And it's time for my internet find of the day, and it's brought to you by Straight Edge Barbershop.
1: That's right. When Michi finds things on the internet, it is brought to you by Straight Edge Barbershop. They're right here in Tahlequah at 514 South Muskogee Avenue. Walk-ins are welcome Tuesday through Saturday, or you can make an appointment by calling 918-207-2098. And yeah, I know I forgot to make my appointment already. I'll get on it today. Also, Thursdays, bring a koozie.
0: Yes. All right. So Walter Hauserman is a 72-year-old drummer from Richmond, Vermont, who spends his days rescuing beat-up drum sets and giving them a second life in local schools. So along with his wife, Natalie Miller, Walter actually runs the project that's called The Beat Goes On. It is a charity group inspired by his belief that music is king. So Walter actually scours the internet for affordable or neglected drum kits, brings them into his garage, and then refurbishes them until they sound like they just came off of the showroom floor.
1: Wow.
0: So for Walter, this mission is more than just a hobby for himself. It's actually a vital part of his health. He's currently dealing with kidney failure and doing regular dialysis, and he found that his physical motion of drumming was the perfect therapy to keep his body moving.
1: Wow.
0: So instead of just keeping that joy to himself, he and Natalie, his wife, have donated about 22 full drum sets to the area, to churches and schools with tight music budgets, and they're already working on set number 23.
1: Wow.
0: Yes. So for Walter, who's been playing drums since the 1960s, repairing the drums is just an extension of who he is. He says it's awesome, and it's a beautiful sight in my mind.
1: That's really cool. And you can look for instrument recycling situations nearby you. There's a lot of people looking to do that. It's really smart. Also, did you ever see the video Landfill Harmonic?
0: No.
1: I forgot all about that. It was some guys that were helping third world countries make classical instruments out of trash.
0: Oh, wow.
1: And they made a whole... look up Landfill Harmonic. It was a really cool video.
0: Well, all right. Okay, well, that's my internet find of the day, plus some information from Brendan, too. All right, coming up next is going to be some Inside Track with Lon Helton. Afterwards is Sheila Marshall.
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1: All right, it is time for things that you need to know today.
2: All right, we've got a Work Ready May workshop coming up. So join them and find the right job for you and gain the skills and tools you need to go find that job. They've got a lot of remote work job partners. They help you work on your resume, get professional headshots, do some interview practice, that's always important, and build confidence. And they've also got small training sessions for different skill sets you may need in an office or other environment. It's happening from 9 a.m. to 3:30 p.m., and that's on May 11th through the 15th. So you've got a few days to take advantage of that. It's over at 407 A Daisy Drive in Tahlequah. That's over there behind Walmart. And you can always reach out at 918-931-3022.
1: It looks like the Cherokee County Health Services Council will be at the Holbert Library Friday, May 15th from 9:30 until noon. They're doing SNAP enrollment renewals. So this is going to be available to assist community members with renewing their SNAP benefits, signing up

0: Snap and answering questions about the application process. So if you or someone you know needs assistance, stop by during those hours. No appointment needed. Remember, Hulbert Library, 9:30 to noon this Friday.
1: All right, very cool. We've also got an archery clinic coming up, and they ask you to aim to hit the mark. All students must have a registration form and a waiver filled out before parents can drop them off. That's pretty smart when you've got, you know, weapons and sharp things. It's happening Friday, May 29th and the 30th. Friday from 5 to 8 and Saturday from 10 to 2. It's at Southside Baptist Church at 300 Parker Street right here in Tahlequah, and it is absolutely free. Saturday, there'll be a shooting competition with awards, archery instruction, archery shooting, lunch, snacks, archery memory, photo, and they want to let you know, train up a child in the way he should go. For any questions, call 918-456-2161, but that's an archery clinic on Friday, May 29th and 30th.
0: Right on. There's also a Rumble on the River, June 13th this year. That's Sparrowhawk Camp. That's 21985 North George Bend Road. I said that wrong. North Bend George Road. That's what it is. Weigh-ins is from 9 to 11. Doors open at 2. First bell rings at 3 o'clock. This is a part of the USA Boxing as well. And you can register on concor.club. That is K-O-N-Q-U-E-R.club.
1: Very cool. That was things you need to know today.
0: Yes, sir. Coming up next is the 2 News Weather Forecast, providing today's weather. Thomas Rhett, Jordan Davis with Ain't a Bad Life afterwards.
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4: 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Here's your official 2 News weather forecast.
5: A mild start this Tuesday morning with temperatures in the 50s, but as we go towards the afternoon, much warmer, highs in the lower 80s with mostly clear skies and southerly winds 10 to 20 miles per hour. Mainly to the north, isolated shower or storm possible tonight, but the majority of us will remain dry. From the 2 News Weather Center, I'm meteorologist Emma Landeros.
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0: All right, it's almost time to get back to the music, but first we wanted to play Carissa Carter's song Untamed for you, just so you know what's to come in the 9 o'clock hour.
1: That's right. She'll be right in here to do a little quick interview before she gets to play tonight at Kroner and Bear from 6 to 7 at the tail end of that happy hour.
0: Yes. success. 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
1: News. I'm Therese Crowley. Friends in trade. President Trump about to fly off for China diplomacy with a host of executives from Elon Musk to Apple.
2: China's looking at this as a two-way street, this boardroom diplomacy that the president has bringing with him along for this ride. And, you know, there are some in this handpicked delegation who are looking to do business with China, Boeing being an example for that.
1: Fox's Alexandria Hoff. China has an interest in getting Iran to open this Strait of Hormuz to get its oil through. After President Trump called Iran's latest response to the U.S. peace proposal, a piece of garbage. The price of oil rising again up to $101 a barrel. And consumer price inflation hit 3.8%, the highest since May 23. War Secretary Pete Hegseth on the hot seat in House and Senate hearings over the $1.5 trillion Pentagon budget and the cost of the war so far, $25 billion. 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
4: News from the Radio Oklahoma News Network. I'm Ann Roberts. A recent audit report in Mississippi states undocumented residents received $10.5 million in state welfare benefits. House Speaker Kyle Hilbert says the governor's executive order addresses the problem.
5: If we believe there's a problem of illegals defrauding taxpayers by receiving welfare, then we should take action immediately.
4: The executive order was suggested after two bills to codify denial of eligibility to applicants without U.S. citizenship stalled in the state Senate. The community of Anadarko is mourning the deaths of two children over the weekend. Anadarko school officials say extra counselors are available for students and staff after a fifth grade girl and sixth grade boy died over the weekend. The two children died in separate incidents. More on these stories at RadioOklahomaNews.com. From the Radio Oklahoma News Network, I'm Ann Roberts.
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8: 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It's our motivation. We are more than just Mets. We are a part of our community. 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We are 2 News Oklahoma.
9: We have officially made it to the 9 o'clock hour. It's Tuesday morning. I'm Michi.
10: That's right. And I'm Brendan. It's crisp out there.
9: I almost thought you said it was Christmas.
10: It's not Christmas.
9: I got a little scared.
10: It's just a little crisp out there.
9: A little crisp, yeah. Well, we're going to play some music as we're live from the NSU studios for our show, Rise and Shine.
10: Yeah, but you know, some people just don't know how to take no for an answer.
9: Lori Morgan definitely sings about that.
10: Yeah, here it is. Here's what part of no on Lakes Country, 102.1.

0: That was Jackson Wendell with Drunk Words Are Sober Thoughts. This is Rise and Shine as we are live from the NSU studios. My name is Michi.
1: And my mother named me Brendan.
0: Well, I'm glad that that happened to you. It is also time for us to be talking to Carissa Carter. She's finally in studio, ready to talk with us this morning. Good morning.
2: Thank you for having me.
0: Of course. Good to see you.
2: Yeah.
0: Finally have it come into fruition from the T3R to now today.
2: We do. I met you all that night. So.
0: Yeah.
1: Yes. Yeah. They pretty much introduced me to you. They were like, you got to meet this girl.
0: Yeah, pretty much.
1: That was like the first Texas Country Music Awards thing I did that weekend.
0: Yeah, I immediately made Brendan come along with me. I said, hey, dude, we got to do some stuff together.
1: And I was reading this little article. It says you were after maybe being a lawyer at one point. And I think your attentiveness in communication made it pretty obvious.
2: Yeah, my plan was I graduated in 2023 from college with a political science degree and, you know, was going to be practical with my life and go to law school. And I took a gap year and decided to earn a little extra cash to hit up some open mics, get some gigs like I had in college. And it took off. So now I do music full time because I was like, law school will always be there.
0: Right.
1: Very cool. Yeah.
0: That's true, not
1: a door that closes just because you don't want to do it right now.
2: Yeah,
0: exactly. And one thing I wanted to start off with was asking you, when did the bug bite you for songwriting and music and all that stuff? Was it something that you just kind of had in you ever since you were a little kid?
2: Well, I've sung for as long as I can remember. But my grandmother, we switched churches, and she came to our new church, and I was 14 at the time, and I didn't know anybody in my family knew I sung. I didn't know I had gotten a guitar at 12, played it 2 weeks, hadn't touched it in 2 years. You know how that works as a kid. You're like, whatever, I don't want to do it. And she walked up to the pastor after the service and was like, Carissa can sing and play. And I just whipped my head around and was like, no, I can't. Like, first off, how do you know this? Secondly, you're lying. And then the pastor was like, great, she'll be on stage next Sunday, so you can come back. And that's how it started. But I never liked it. I didn't like the spotlight. And then when I was 18, I had gotten into songwriting around 17. So I was like, I'll move to Nashville. And my parents were like, no, you got a full ride to college. You should take that. So I did. And about 2 years into college, I went through a bad breakup, walked out, found a recording studio in a tiny town called Commerce, Texas. I went to East Texas A&M. And I was like, I'm going to record, you know, 4 songs, 1 and done takes on acoustic just to get through my breakup. Did it a year later, 4 more songs. And then my friends put it on Spotify and they were like, you could possibly do this for a living. And that was the first time I'd ever really considered it because I was just like, nobody sings. Like, it's not practical.
1: Does it feel like that was the right timing for you? Like you got some material out of college and some growing up done?
2: Yeah, for me, songwriting, it's such a personal thing. And I'm not someone who, like, I'm not a love songwriter. So I'm like it's got to be a sad song or a silly song, as I call it, you know, with a serious message behind it. So that's kind of, for me, my forte with songs.
1: Yeah, I think sometimes it's easier to write about transitional feelings when you're coming out of something than you've got kind of a front, a middle, and a back.
2: Yep.
0: Well, what I was thinking was the support that you had.
2: Yeah.
0: Your friend?
2: Yeah.
0: Of just how encouraging they were for you to just do it, send it.
2: Yeah.
0: Post it.
2: Yeah. See, until then, I had always thought I was a terrible singer, which is, it's really funny to say that now, but I really did. I was like, nobody needs to hear that.
0: Right.
2: Go to a small church. That's the only place anybody's going to hear that.
0: But right. No.
2: Yeah.
1: Well, it's funny. I've seen counting and drums can be like that. Somebody can think somebody doesn't know what they're doing at all. And you're like, no, that's a really intense polyrhythm that you're not counting correctly.
2: Mm-hmm.
1: And some people, I mean, I've heard some vocalists that really stretch some notes in some awkward parts of songs to emphasize that this is a broken idea.
2: Mm-hmm.
1: So that's what I'm thinking right there.
2: Yep.
1: So Untamed, we've been playing that on the air quite a while. Can you tell us a little bit about that song?
2: Yeah, so I went through a phase. I hated every song I wrote. Someone looked at me and said, you've spent thousands of hours singing. You need to go and spend thousands of hours writing songs to get your skills even.
0: Right.
2: And so that's what I did. And I had never co-written before until this point, and that was one of my first co-writes with my friend Shelby Ballinger. She's an amazing songwriter. And I drove out to her place, and I was like, ready to write a song. And she was like, I want to write about being a free spirit. And I said, I've got one title, Untamed. And it was the first song we ever wrote. And I looked at her at that moment and said, I'm going to cut it. She was like, okay, sure. And then a year later, I was like, here's the recording. So
1: very cool.
2: Yeah.
1: How did that relationship come about?
2: We met at Sweetwater Grill in Union Valley, Texas. So it was one of the first open mics I ever went to. There were two I had heard through the grapevine of musicians. They said, go there. These people can help you. Because I had no clue what I was doing when I was trying to find gigs. Because I, you know, had never done it. Everything I had played in college, I had met through the studio through a guy named Joel Weaver. So I went there and I met her that night at the open mic. And she was like, I can help. And we hit it off. So
0: love that. Yeah. I love the outreach of the community too.
2: Yeah.
0: You know, I feel like with the music scene in Texas, sometimes people can see it as competitive, but sometimes I feel like it's quite the opposite. You know, they lend a lot of helping hands and point you into a lot of good directions.
2: They do.
1: That's a good point. A lot of your story has to do with having good people around you, because even before you get to the musicians, just friends encouraging you to go after that. Some people, even if they're great friends, can have a little jealousy bug and want you to live in their lives. You know, I want you next to me. I want you to go shopping with me and have babies. And I don't know.
0: Well, it could just be that comfort, that sense of comfort that someone feels when you're nearby. But when they know that you're spreading your wings and you're flying, that they won't be close physically. But you can still FaceTime. You can still call. You can still keep that connection through the phone.
2: Oh,
0: is
2: that
0: Soulja Boy song, Kiss Me Through the Phone?
1: Oh my goodness, there's your country music reference.
0: All right, well, we're going to take a quick break so that we can have the ads go and you can get your 2 News weather forecast, but we're going to come right back with Carissa here in the studio. So make sure you stay tuned in to Lakes Country 102.1.
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4: 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Here's your official 2 News weather forecast.
5: A mild start this Tuesday morning with temperatures in the 50s, but as we go towards the afternoon, much warmer, highs in the lower 80s, with mostly clear skies and southerly winds 10 to 20 miles per hour. Mainly to the north, isolated shower or storm possible tonight, but the majority of us will remain dry. From the 2 News Weather Center, I'm meteorologist Emma Landeros.
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0: All right, we are back. Oh, let me turn your mic on, Brennan. We are back live here at the NSU studios for our show Rise and Shine. Carissa Carter is still in studio. I forgot to ask you where you're from, didn't I?
2: I'm from Sulphur Springs, Texas.
0: Yes, she is a Texas girl, and I believe that's almost straight south from us, about 4 hours. She traveled about that far today. So I did want to say thank you for traveling that far, and I'm glad you made it here.
2: Thank you for having me.
0: The Oklahoma roads weren't too bad, right?
2: Actually, they're great compared to Texas road. There's no traffic, really. So.
1: Yeah, there's significantly less people.
2: Yeah, that's true. That's very
1: true. There are 9 million people in the Dallas-Fort Worth area, and there's not 9 million people in Oklahoma, Kansas, and Arkansas combined, I don't think.
0: Oh, well, that would answer a lot of things.
2: Mm-hmm. I did not know that. That is that is astounding.
1: It's pretty wild.
2: That explains the traffic.
1: Yes, it does.
0: Brennan's tidbit of knowledge for the day. But we have Carissa with guitar in her hands, and we think she might be playing us a song, right?
2: I am, yes.
0: So what song tell us the story behind the one that you're thinking about playing.
2: So this song is called Something in the Red Dirt. I wrote it in February with J4 and Scott Barrier, and as soon as we wrote it, we were all looking at each other like, what just happened? And I had the studio book to record another song, because I wanted to release one more song this year after the EP comes out. And I went to the studio and I was like, hey, change of plans. We're doing this one. So I'm waiting to get the fiddle part back on it right now and then to get it mixed and mastered. So
0: nice.
1: So we get a preview.
2: You do. And y'all get to bear with me on the guitar playing because I'm not the best guitarist.
0: I can't play at all. So
2: hey, you know what? To each their own. That's all I know.
1: If Doug's on break, I could probably get him to play some backup.
2: Hey, you know what?
1: He's an old Western guy. He's good.
0: He picks up at anything that you throw at him.
2: That's cool.
1: Should I grab Doug?
2: I don't. You can if you want.
1: I wish I was that guy. I'm not that guy.
0: All right. Well, it looks like Brendan's going to take a little break and try and get Doug, see if he can be and accompany us on this interview that we're doing.
2: Yeah.
0: But while we're waiting on that, I want to ask something else besides it. Recent venues that you've been playing recently, so that way people can know where to catch you if they're ever flying in Texas for the mood.
2: Yeah, I am. So upcoming, I'm not going to be in Texas as much.
0: Where are you going?
2: I'll be in Chicago June 4th, 5th, and 6th. I'll be at a Bendigo's in Hochatown with a friend on, I believe it's May 27th. It's the Memorial Day weekend.
1: You're recording this part, right?
0: No, this is live.
1: Oh, never mind. It's 2 minutes. You just go for it.
0: Okay. You're going to Chicago, though, you said?
2: Yeah, and then I just got back from Key West, so but I mostly play in DFW. So, and then I'll be in the Hill Country July 17th with Jenny Dale Lord at William Chris Minnier's. So.
0: I literally thought that you sounded like Jenny Dale Lord, so the fact that you two are going to be singing at the same stage is really cool.
2: Yeah, she's got a songwriter series, so I'm going to be pulling out some songs I don't play often, and they're going to be fun. So I've got one about cornbread I wrote with Morgan Lee Powers and Paige King Johnson, and it's, you know, some people's cornbread just ain't done in the middle, so.
0: Ah.
2: Yeah. Not playing that one today.
0: You'll have to tune in and check out her music to follow along for that one.
2: Yeah.
0: All right. I don't know if, are you coming back in here for it, Brendan? Mm-hmm. All right. Well, you can start whenever you'd like, Carissa.
2: All right. This is Something in the Red Dirt.

0: Wow. Thank you. I don't ask for words. That was so beautiful. Oh my goodness. Where can people go on social media to be able to follow along and, you know, whenever you release this song?
1: Yeah, they just have to look up Carissa, C-A-R-I-S-S-A, Carter, C-A-R-T-E-R, music on any social platform. And then if you're looking for my music, it's just Carissa Carter. Somebody cooler than me got the Carissa Carter handle on all the social media platforms.
0: Listen, we can't help when we were born.
1: Yeah.
0: Can't help it.
1: I know.
0: But what we can do is make sure that people follow along with your music and where you're going next. You said you're going to Chicago, then that songwriter swap. Where's that at?
1: It's at William Chris Vineyards in the Hill Country.
0: Where's Hill Country?
1: I believe it's Fredericksburg, and there's another town as well.
0: Virginia?
1: No, it's in Texas.
0: Texas.
1: Out near Green Hall and all that. So.
0: Right on. Yeah. Okay, well, thank you so much for coming in this morning and playing that song for us.
1: Thank you. Make sure
0: you guys go and check her out at Kroner & Bear. If you really liked her vocals this morning, she will have that even more for her set at Kroner & Bear starting at 6 o'clock today. All right, guys, we're going to kick it back to the music. And this is Rise and Shine with me, Tian Brennan, on Lakes Country 102.1.

0: That was Paint Me a Birmingham by Tracy Lawrence. This is Rise and Shine, live from the NSU studios. I'm Michi.
1: And I am Brendan.
0: And it's time for the concert calendar.
1: With special guests.
0: Yeah, Carissa is still in studio. Say hi.
2: Hi.
1: There we go.
0: She doesn't have any show prep, so she's just here for the vibes at the moment.
2: I am.
0: But the concert calendar is brought to you by Kroner and Bear at 200 North Muskogee Avenue. They have food, live music, outdoor patios with fire pits when it gets chilly at night. Don't forget about, what do you say, the hot Hawaiian or the Nashville?
1: The hot Hawaiian or the Nashville pizza. Those are
0: good.
1: And I also think they brought a Cuban back.
0: Yeah, they also have a really good pretzel with cheese, too. I recommend it.
1: Mm-hmm. And the burgers are pretty meaty. But every Tuesday, you got Scary Larry Hewitt hosting open mic at 7 o'clock. And today, we've got Chrissy Carter open that session up a little bit ahead of time, tail end of happy hour at 6 o'clock. So stick around.
0: Be there, be square, and follow along for it. Also, The Squeeze-In is going to have karaoke Tuesday nights at 109 Spring Street. Sign-ups at 9:30. First person starts singing at 10. Then it looks like, since today is... Oh, no, it's not. It's Tuesday. Tomorrow, you can look forward to it. The Ed Linehart Trio will play there at The Squeeze, 6 to 10 p.m. No cover charge needed. Always on a Wednesday.
1: That's right. And you've got another open mic to look forward to. Ben Stone and Daniel Dura hosting that open mic at The Squeeze In on Sundays. Starts at 7:30.
0: Yes. And then May 15th, which I believe is this Friday, Kyler Smith with Jackson Glaspie and the Sunday Sinners will actually be at Dwayne's Place from 9 to 1.
1: Very talented young man. Check that out. Also, out of town, we've got Billy Currington at the Tulsa Theater at 8 p.m. on the 15th.
0: So I hope you got your tickets. Thank you to Taryn and Paul for winning those tickets from us here on the radio station. Hopefully, you'll have a really good time seeing Mr. Billy.
1: Right. And I don't know if this is an advertisement for the fellas or the ladies, but we've got a hot mom's party on May 23rd at 7 p.m. at Dwayne's Place.
0: Yeah, it's a post-Mother's Day appreciation party. They wanted everybody to be able to join, so they're hosting it a week after Mother's Day. So they'll have a special menu, an all-out party, and a few other surprises that you can go and check out their Facebook page for.
1: That's right. And another out-of-town event coming up June 5th, you've got Stoney LaRue and the Red Dirt Rangers and the Bison at Kane's Ballroom in Tulsa at 7:45.
0: Yes, that's not a show that you're going to want to miss out on. And lastly, June 12th, Carrie Underwood is going to be live at Windstar Casino in Thackerville, Oklahoma. That's about 3 hours away from here. It'll be at 8 o'clock. You can actually check out Okie Country 101.7, our sister station, their Facebook page, to find out where you can go to sign up to get yourself into that venue.
1: Has something to do with some carry QR codes.
0: Yeah, yeah. You better check it out. Sign up. You could be a winner, and they even have transportation ready for you.
1: Yep. You're going to want to look into that, and they're going to be promoting it all this next few weeks.
0: Yes, sir. All right. That's all we have so far for the concert calendar. Mr. Tristan Robertson himself with I Can't Get Over You after the break.
1: Poor guy. 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

0: 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For many years, Ralph Lynch and Baker's Furniture have invited you to join them for community chat. With Ralph's recent retirement, he has handed the reins to me. 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

0: Office is open just for you with $1 million in inventory.
1: Sorry, everybody. That was my mistake. This is Rise and Shine, live from the NSU studios. That was Kenfo with Hey Senorita. I'm Michi.
2: And I'm Brendan. They just didn't believe you were live. We had to prove it.
1: Well, I just forgot that I was live and to click a button.
2: You're so smooth.
1: Yeah, smooth operator. Anyways, it's time for us to leave for the morning show. It's already about that time. So I hope you guys have a great rest of your day and hang out with Christian for the midday all the way till 2 o'clock. And then don't forget to hang around with TJ Wicks for the overdrive. That's from 2 all the way till 7.
2: Hey, but if you get off the road at 6 and pull over at Kroner and go check out Carissa Carter, we won't be mad.
1: No, we won't. Mm-hmm. Or go get yourself some food before you do that. Or yeah, afterwards, too, because Harold's Burgers will be open until I think 10.
2: I know they open at 11.
1: They are open until 7.
2: Okay, 11 to 7, but remember they just started that breakfast section in the 7 to 10 mm-hmm, period. Mm-hmm. But today, I think we were talking about Backroads off the mic with Carissa. I think the Texas Backroad Burger might be the one.
1: Really? Okay.
2: Yeah, you know, because it's got bacon, onion rings, cheese. It's kind of I'm feeling that kind of.
1: Sounds pretty good.
2: It kind of sounds like the pothole thing he was talking about the other day, too.
1: Oh, where he talks about how, like, putting each ingredient on it is like a back
2: road. The cheese goes
1: the
2: on top of the onion ring, and then it makes a pothole.
1: Yes, yes.
2: So, yeah. But Texas Road Burger, and you know, if you're Michi or me, you're probably going to get that with a root beer.
1: Definitely so, but they also have really good sides for you to choose from, whether you want cheese or chili cheese or just plain on them. They also offer options with no buns in case you're on a keto or something, diet restrictions.
2: Maybe you're just not feeling bread right now.
1: I mean, that's very valid.
2: They even have a cold cut sandwich, so if you're not feeling the hot thing, you can get a PB&J.
1: Somebody get your cold cuts. All right, it's time for us to leave. So I hope you have a great time with the 2 News weather forecast providing today's weather on it. And we will see you, hopefully, at Kroner. But if not, in the morning.
2: Hasta mañana.
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3: 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Here's your official 2 News weather forecast.
4: A mild start this Tuesday morning with temperatures in the 50s, but as we go towards the afternoon, much warmer, highs in the lower 80s, with mostly clear skies and southerly winds 10 to 20 miles per hour. Mainly to the north, isolated shower or storm possible tonight, but the majority of us will remain dry. From the 2 News Weather Center, I'm meteorologist Stella Landeros.
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12: Fox News, I'm CJ Papa. President Trump hours away from leaving the White House for the journey to Communist China. U.S. Ambassador to China, David Perdue, earlier on Fox's America's Newsroom.
13: We think this is going to be a monumentally important meeting between these two great leaders.
12: Secretary of State Marco Rubio will be one of the top officials in attendance for the two-day state visit.
14: Rubio, of course, being the biggest surprise for everyone because he was sanctioned by China and banned back in 2020 for bringing up the Uyghur persecution. The president says the Iran conflict has changed the agenda by a lot ahead of the summit.
12: Fox's Aisha Hazmi in Beijing. The head of the World Health Organization says there's no sign of a larger, broader outbreak following the deadly hantavirus outbreak on that cruise ship. Inflation up during the 10-week war. That is from the April reading of the Consumer Price Index. You're paying more, especially for gas. 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
16: News from the Radio Oklahoma News Network. I'm Ann Roberts. Former Thunder and Oklahoma State basketball player Desmond Mason is arrested on a felony warrant for theft of property out of Texas. According to a police report filed in Collin County, Texas, a couple claims they commissioned Mason to frame a piece of sports memorabilia but never received the completed work. The item is valued at more than $40,000. Mason retired from the MDA in 2009 and returned to Oklahoma City, where he operates an art studio in Midtown. Political fear of the impact on upcoming elections. President Trump agrees with Congress it's time to suspend the federal gas tax. The move still has to go through the process in the House and Senate. If finally approved, it would reduce the cost of a gallon of gas by 18 cents and a gallon of diesel by 24 cents. More on these stories at RadioOklahomaNews.com. From the Radio Oklahoma News Network, I'm Ann Roberts.
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23: 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My name is Christian, and we play only your favorite country hits every day from 10 to 2 p.m. Over here at Lakes Country Radio, we love country music, which is why I always start off my show with five in a row. And it looks like some new songs are climbing the chart with I Don't Drink Anymore by Timothy Howes. But going first in our song block is Dierks Bentley, 5150. So I'll see you guys on the other side. Keep it right here on Lakes Country 102.1.

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1: 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Here's your official 2 News weather forecast.
2: A mild start this Tuesday morning with temperatures in the 50s, but as we go towards the afternoon, much warmer, highs in the lower 80s with mostly clear skies and southerly winds 10 to 20 miles per hour. Mainly to the north, isolated shower or storm possible tonight, but the majority of us will remain dry. From the 2 News Weather Center, I'm meteorologist Stella Landeros.
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0: That was David Lewis, Floorboard Full of Roses. You're listening to KEOK Middays with Christian. And you know what time it is, folks? It's time for a sponsor block. So make sure you support the guys that support us and Tahlequah as a whole. But this is Lakes Country. We play country music. So coming out of the break, you can look forward to four in a row with Matt Daniel, Casey Donahue Band, and Maddie and Tay. But the first song after the break is Josh Ross, Hate How You Look. So don't touch that dial. You're already on 102.1.
1: 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Here's your official 2 News weather forecast.
2: A mild start this Tuesday morning with temperatures in the 50s, but as we go towards the afternoon, much warmer, highs in the lower 80s with mostly clear skies and southerly winds 10 to 20 miles per hour. Mainly to the north, isolated shower or storm possible tonight, but the majority of us will remain dry. From the 2 News Weather Center, I'm meteorologist Emma Landeros.
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1: News. I'm Therese Crowley. The diplomacy of commerce. President Trump about to fly to Beijing for a big state welcome from President Xi. U.S. Ambassador to China David Perdue tells Fox he hopes China can help the U.S. with the Iran war, with half their oil at stake.
2: He and President Xi have already developed a strong, trusting relationship, and we're hoping that this meeting will continue that effort and strengthen that relationship.
1: Joining the trip, a host of executives from Apple to Elon Musk to Boeing to make deals. Or Secretary Pete Hegseth in House and Senate budget hearings defending the $25 billion cost of the Iran war so far.
3: The theory of the entire case is to prevent Iran from having a nuclear weapon. And if that has to be done kinetically and militarily, the Department of War is locked and loaded and ready to do that.
1: And members of Congress signing on to sponsor President Trump's proposal for a 90-day pause on the federal gas tax. 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
4: News of the Radio Oklahoma News Network. I'm Ken Johnson. Several state agencies are participating in the annual National Seatbelt Safety Campaign. OHP and the State Highway Safety Office remind you to click it or ticket. Last year's statewide seatbelt survey showed that only two of the surveyed counties reported 90% usage rates of seatbelts. A skull found during a high school fishing tournament on Grand Lake is thought to be prehistoric. Two Quapaw teenagers were fishing near the Honey Creek Bridge when they found the skull, which is nearly intact. The skull is being examined by the Delaware County Medical Examiner to determine its actual age. And on the heels of a shooting at Arcadia Lake, which left 22 people wounded and one dead, Edmond City Council spent less than 10 minutes on the issue. Only three people signed up to speak, but only one addressed the council. Radio Oklahoma News Network. I'm Ken Johnson.
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11: Well, howdy there. Welcome back to Lakes Country 102.1. My name is Christian, and you're listening to KEOK Middays. You folks have some great timing, because I'm starting another five in a row. My song block includes Hudson Westbrook, Case Harden, Justin Moore, and Five and Dimers. So if you love country music, keep it right here, because right now it's Neil McCoy, Billy's Got His Beer Goggles On.

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3: 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Here's your official 2 News weather forecast.
4: A mild start this Tuesday morning with temperatures in the 50s, but as we go towards the afternoon, much warmer, highs in the lower 80s, with mostly clear skies and southerly winds 10 to 20 miles per hour. Mainly to the north, isolated shower or storm possible tonight, but the majority of us will remain dry. From the 2 News Weather Center, I'm meteorologist Emma Landeros.
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0: That was Sleepless in a Hotel Room by Luke Combs. My name is Christian, and you're listening to KEOK Middays. Did you know we're associated with a bunch of stations around here? That includes 101.7 Okie Country in Muskogee. And they're giving away Carrie Underwood tickets right now. So if you want to go see her at Thackerville, coming up here in June, then go enter our contest over at OkieCountry101.7.com. But for right now, it's time for our next sponsor segment. But if you stick with us, you can look forward to Cameron Albright, How Many Sorries. So keep it right here on Lakes Country 102.1.
1: 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Country News Now. Congrats to Tucker Wetmore scoring his first ACM win for New Male Artist of the Year.
2: Just so many years of hard work and like just trusting God, and there's so much work that has gone into this trophy. It's so much more than just a thing that I could hold in my hand. It's everybody showing up for me. Thank you.
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0: 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Here's your official 2 News weather forecast.
1: A mild start this Tuesday morning with temperatures in the 50s, but as we go towards the afternoon, much warmer, highs in the lower 80s with mostly clear skies and southerly winds 10 to 20 miles per hour. Mainly to the north, isolated shower or storm possible tonight, but the majority of us will remain dry. From the 2 News Weather Center, I'm meteorologist Emma Landeros.
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11: Hello, hello. Welcome back to KEOK Middays with your host, Christian. Now that the sponsor block is wrapped up, it's time for another 4 in a row starting right now. So get excited for Jamie Richards, Hayden Haddock, and Eli Young Band. But the song we're going into is Loneliest Girl by Casey Musgraves. So keep it on your...

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1: News. I'm Gianna Gelosi. Consumer prices in the U.S. rose last month at the fastest rate since May of 2023.
2: The consumer price index rose 0.6% from March to April, up 0.4% for core CPI, excluding food and energy. The CPI for the year ending in April rose 3.8%, up 2.8% for core CPI on an annual basis.
1: That's Fox's Jenny Casola. The prices spiking by increased energy prices because of the war in the Middle East and the closed Strait of Hormuz. Iran is set to be a topic of discussion when President Trump meets with Chinese President Xi. U.S. Ambassador to China David Perdue tells Fox.
3: They import 75% of their oil. They can't have this status quo for long. This strait needs to be open.
1: Before President Trump travels to China, he posted on Truth Social saying that Cuba is a failed country, asking for help, adding, "We will talk." 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
4: News of the Radio Oklahoma News Network. I'm Ken Johnson. Begun in 2024, the Oklahoma Caring for Caregivers Act received a boost under a bill signed into law by the governor. State Capitol correspondent Trey Davis with more.
5: Qualified caregivers can now claim up to $3,000 annually in tax credits. The bill includes mileage reimbursement for doctor's visits and raises the income limit to $75,000 for an individual, $150,000 for a couple. The AARP estimates caregivers on average spend $7,200 a year caring for a loved one.
4: The Thunder keep their record perfect in the playoffs and sweep the LA Lakers in four games. The final score, 115-110. A former Thunder and Oklahoma State basketball standout is arrested for theft. And Roberts with that.
6: According to a police report filed in Collin County, Texas, a couple claims they commissioned Desmond Mason to frame a piece of sports memorabilia but never received the completed work. The item is valued at more than $40,000.
4: Radio Oklahoma News Network, I'm Ken Johnson.
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14: Welcome back from the ad break. You're listening to KEOK Middays with your host, Christian. And you guys know what time it is? It's time for more country music. So get ready for a whole five in a row. My list includes Jesse Robb Jr., David Adam Byrons, Riley Green, and then Texas High Road. But the song starting right now is Mark Willis, 19-something.

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0: That was Honky Tonk About It by Texas High Road. My name is Christian, and you're listening to KEOK Middays. It's time for a sponsor block, so stick with us as we go through our ad break. But as a reward, Cody Johnson, Me and My Kind, is going to be our first song up next. So don't go anywhere. 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
2: A mild start this Tuesday morning with temperatures in the 50s, but as we go towards the afternoon, much warmer, highs in the lower 80s with mostly clear skies and southerly winds 10 to 20 miles per hour. Mainly to the north, isolated shower or storm possible tonight, but the majority of us will remain dry. From the 2 News Weather Center, I'm meteorologist Emma Landeros.
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0: That was Dustin Lynch with Easy to Love. My name is Christian, and you're listening to KEOK Middays. And it's time for another segment brought to you by our sponsors. But after the ad break, we're getting right back to the country music with Amanda Kate Ferris, When I Think About You. 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
1: 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College baseball this weekend, Oklahoma, they take the series finale against Arkansas on Sunday, 15-10, but still lost 2 of 3. They are going to close out the regular season in Oklahoma City, hosting Tennessee this upcoming weekend at Bricktown Ballpark. Oklahoma State baseball, they took 2 of 3 from Arizona State, but ended up losing on Sunday, 11-7. They've got a midweek game against Oral Roberts and Tulsa on Tuesday before they play Arizona this weekend. Speaking of Oral Roberts, they lost 2 of 3 over the weekend against Omaha, but they were able to secure a regular season Summit League championship. They'll play that Oklahoma State game and then play Northern Colorado this upcoming weekend. Bundle auto and home, renters, or condo insurance and save with Progressive. I'm Matt Pauley with the Sports Flash on Lakes Country 102.1.
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9: I had to yap about it a little bit. Anyway, that's really about it. See ya.

0: That was Mike Ryan with Hard to Write a Love Song. And my name is Christian. You're listening to KEOK Middays. That was the end of our song block, so you know what that means. It's time for a sponsor block. So stick with me for a few minutes while we listen to some of our local sponsors. But then after the ad break, you can look forward to four more in a row. And the first song in that list is Ty Myers, Ends of the Earth. So don't touch that dial. It's already tuned to 102.1.
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3: 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Here's your official 2 News weather forecast.
4: It's a warm, sunny, and breezy Tuesday afternoon. Today's high, 84 degrees. Back down to a low of around 60 tonight with a switch to a northeast breeze with mostly clear skies on your Wednesday. Back into the mid-80s that afternoon. Thursday morning, can't rule out a spotty shower or a thunderstorm. Otherwise, dry until we get to the weekend. And the 2 News Weather Center, I'm certified meteorologist Mike Grogan.
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3: News. I'm Therese Crowley, the ABC of Diplomacy, American Business in China. President Trump with a who's who of business leaders from Apple to Boeing to Citibank flying off to Beijing for a summit with President Xi, hoping to sell American soybeans, access rare earth minerals, and gain China's influence with the Iran war. U.S. Ambassador to China David Perdue tells Fox.
4: We've opened the door for China to help us with Iran. They get 48% of their oil through the Straits of Hormuz.
3: President Trump says the Iran ceasefire deal is on life support over Iran's latest demands. Oil up again over $101 a barrel. Energy driving April CPI inflation to 3.8%, highest in 3 years. Members of Congress signing on to sponsor President Trump's pause on the federal gas tax. Senator Josh Hawley proposes 90 days of a pause worth 18 cents a gallon on gas, 24 cents for diesel. 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
5: News from the Radio Oklahoma News Network. I'm David McCollum. The statewide charter school board has voted to close a Metro Oklahoma City academy. State Capitol correspondent Trey Davis reports.
6: After more than an hour in executive session, the Oklahoma Statewide Charter School Board voted to close the Proud to Partner Leadership Academy. Board Chair Brian Shellum.
7: We just believe, obviously, based on the finding of fact, that there were violations of the contract.
6: The two-year-old charter school has been on probation since last November surrounding performance and financial concerns.
5: A skull found during a high school fishing tournament on Grand Lake is thought to be prehistoric. Two Quapaw teenagers were fishing near the Honey Creek Bridge when they found the skull, which is nearly intact. The skull is being tested by the Delaware County Medical Examiner to determine its actual age. More on these stories at RadioOklahomaNews.com. For the Radio Oklahoma News Network, I'm David McCollum.
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15: At 2 News Oklahoma, your stories are what matter most. Even though we're one green country, our stories are very different. We come from different neighborhoods, different backgrounds. We have different experiences. That's why we're listening to you, digging deeper, getting answers, celebrating, giving back, and sharing your stories. Everyone deserves to be heard. That's 2 News Oklahoma.
16: Hello, hello. Welcome back from the ad break. You're listening to KEOK Middays with your host, Christian. I'm glad you're here, folks, because it's almost time for another five in a row. So get excited for some Guy Vincent, Jordan Davis, Jason Aldean, and then Prophet and Outlaws. So keep it right here because we're playing country back to back. And the song starting right now is Faith Hill, This Kiss.

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1: 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Here's your official 2 News weather forecast.
2: It's a warm, sunny, and breezy Tuesday afternoon. Today's high, 84 degrees. Back down to a low of around 60 tonight with a switch to a northeast breeze with mostly clear skies on your Wednesday. Back into the mid-80s that afternoon. Thursday morning, can't rule out a spotty shower or a thunderstorm. Otherwise, dry until we get to the weekend. And the 2 News Weather Center, I'm certified meteorologist Mike Grogan.
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2: Hello, hello, welcome back to KEOK Middays. Now that our ad break is over, you guys know what time it is. It's time for another four in a row. So if you love country music, you're on the right station. Up next is Mike Galloway, Jason Isbell, and then Casey Johns. So keep it right here on Lakes Country 102.1, because the song starting right now is Diamond Rio. Imagine that.

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1: 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What's your favorite? 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
2: 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That's where CASA of Cherokee Country steps in. Their incredible court-appointed special advocates are specially trained volunteers dedicating their time to become that positive, stable influence that these children desperately need. 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CASA of Cherokee Country will be at Reese's Grocery Store here in Tahlequah. 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

0: 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Here's your official 2 News weather forecast.
1: It's a warm, sunny, and breezy Tuesday afternoon. Today's high, 84 degrees. Back down to a low of around 60 tonight with a switch to a northeast breeze with mostly clear skies on your Wednesday, back into the mid-80s that afternoon. Thursday morning, can't rule out a spotty shower or a thunderstorm, otherwise dry until we get to the weekend. And the 2 News Weather Center, I'm certified meteorologist Mike Grogan.
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8: Hello, listener. Welcome back to KEOK Middays. That was our last ad break of the show, because it's getting close to 2 o'clock. But it looks like I got a little more time to play you 4 more songs. Coming up next, it's Caleb Young, Jason Bolin and the Stragglers, and then Tracy Lawrence to end it off. But don't worry, we're a country radio station, so we're still playing it all day long. If you stay right here, TJ Wicks will be taking over with his show Overdrive. So don't go anywhere, you're listening to Lakes Country 102.1, and playing right now with Son of Jolene by Bells.

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1: News. I'm John Saucier. Secretary for Pete Hegseth testifying before a Senate Appropriations Subcommittee today about a $1.5 trillion defense budget request, and it comes as Iran continues to block ship traffic from moving through the Strait of Hormuz.
2: There are options for that should we go in that direction. There's a multitude of different directions if should the president seek to go that way that we're prepared to operate on.
1: Iran says it has closed the strait because the U.S. continues to blockade its ports. President Trump will have Iran high on the agenda as he heads to Beijing to meet with Chinese President Xi Jinping. U.S. Ambassador to China David Perdue tells Fox News Channel he hopes China can come to the table and help the United States in dealing with Iran.
3: We've opened the door for China to help us with Iran. They get 45-48% of their oil through the Strait of Hormuz.
1: It's affecting gas prices in the U.S. AAA says a gallon of regular on average $4.50 a gallon. 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
6: 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From bonnie plants to bulk garden seeds, we've got everything you need to get that homestead back in the ground once the clouds clear. Swing by 1501 South Park Hill Road in Tahlequah. We've got plenty of room for the trailer, and the coffee is the only thing around here that isn't under a weather warning.
7: News from the Radio Oklahoma News Network, I'm David McCollum. The statewide charter school board has voted to close a Metro Oklahoma City Academy. State Capitol correspondent Trey Davis reports.
8: After more than an hour in executive session, the Oklahoma Statewide Charter School Board voted to close the Proud to Partner Leadership Academy. Board Chair Brian Shellum.
9: We just believe, obviously, based on the finding of fact, that there were violations of the contract.
8: The two-year-old charter school has been on probation since last November surrounding performance and financial concerns.
7: A skull found during a high school fishing tournament on Grand Lake is thought to be prehistoric. Two Quapaw teenagers were fishing near the Honey Creek Bridge when they found the skull, which is nearly intact. The skull is being tested by the Delaware County Medical Examiner to determine its actual age. More on these stories at RadioOklahomaNews.com. For the Radio Oklahoma News Network, I'm David McCollum.
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17: 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This is TJ Wicks. 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We're going to get this afternoon's show kicked off with Till You Ride, Old Crow Medicine Show, Vincent Mason, Daryl Perry, but we're going to kick it off with Nothing On But The Radio by Gary Allen. So don't you go anywhere. 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

0: because if you know, you know, by Daryl Perry. Hey, all, this is TJ Wicks. You're listening to The Overdrive here on Lakes Country 102.1. We're going to take a quick break, maybe hear some news and weather. But coming up on the flip side, we've got Jake Owen, Flatleg Cavalry, Sundance Head, and Zach Top. So don't you go anywhere. 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
2: 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Here's your official 2 News weather forecast.
3: It's a warm, sunny, and breezy Tuesday afternoon. Today's high, 84 degrees. Back down to a low of around 60 tonight with a switch to a northeast breeze with mostly clear skies on your Wednesday, back into the mid-80s that afternoon. Thursday morning, can't rule out a spotty shower or a thunderstorm, otherwise dry until we get to the weekend. And the 2 News Weather Center, I'm certified meteorologist Mike Grogan.
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0: South of Sanity by Zach Top. Hey, y'all, this is TJ Wicks. We're going to take another short commercial break, but coming up on the flip side, we've got Tristan Robertson, Chase Rice, and Addison Malik. So don't you go anywhere. 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

Speaking of the coast, remember five for beach, you and me. That sunset, cliffs by the sea, and the night rolled in. And you still talk about that moon that I can't recall, but God, I.

0: Whiskey After Women by Addison Malik. Hey, y'all, this is TJ Wicks. We're going to take another commercial break, maybe for some news and weather or sports. But coming up after the ads, we've got Corey Kent, Josh Abbott Band, Darius Rucker, and Goldie Canada and the Departed. So don't you go anywhere. 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
1: 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Here's your official 2 News weather forecast.
2: It's a warm, sunny, and breezy Tuesday afternoon. Today's high, 84 degrees. Back down to a low of around 60 tonight with a switch to a northeast breeze with mostly clear skies on your Wednesday, back into the mid-80s that afternoon. Thursday morning, can't rule out a spotty shower or a thunderstorm, otherwise dry until we get to the weekend. And the 2 News Weather Center, I'm certified meteorologist Mike Grogan.
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4: They say you can't sing a classic country anthem on an empty stomach. At Ruby's Italiclaw, they're making sure nobody has to. Named after a grandmother who was as legendary in the kitchen as a Hall of Fame ballad, Ruby's is the heart of comfort food on South Muskogee Avenue. 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
2: 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I'm David McCollum. Taking aim at the $12.5 billion lost to fraud schemes in the U.S. last year, the governor signed a bill to strengthen penalties for organized retail crime and identity theft. The bill seeks to close loopholes and identify fraud techniques used to exploit the vulnerable, homeless, mentally impaired, drug or alcohol abusers, the elderly, and minors. An 18-state coalition of attorneys general led by Alabama and Oklahoma are asking the EPA to use common sense to protect chemical manufacturing and storage facility-level data. State Capitol correspondent Trey Davis reports.
3: The federal agency is cutting red tape regarding chemical accident prevention requirements. The AGs are urging strict protection of a federal database identifying chemical facility information to keep other nations and hacking threats from terrorizing citizens.
2: 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For the Radio Oklahoma News Network, I'm David McCollum.
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7: 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We've got 5 straight songs coming your way. We've got Caleb Sutton, Thomas Rhett, Ella Langley, and William Clark Green. But we're going to kick it off with Corey Moreau and The Hell of a Storm. So don't you go anywhere. 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
1: There's an open invitation at the Fage store. Cowboys and cowgirls, come as you are. 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

0: That was Stubborn and Remains by William Clark Green. This is TJ Wicks. You're listening to The Overdrive. Hey, guys, we're going to take another short break, but coming up on the flip side, we've got Keith Urban, Sean Pons, Old Dominion, and Morgan Wallen. So don't you go anywhere. Great songs coming up after this short break here on Lakes Country 102.1.
1: 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Here's your official 2 News weather forecast.
2: It's a warm, sunny, and breezy Tuesday afternoon. Today's high, 84 degrees. Back down to a low of around 60 tonight with a switch to a northeast breeze with mostly clear skies on your Wednesday. Back into the mid-80s that afternoon. Thursday morning, can't rule out a spotty shower or a thunderstorm. Otherwise, dry until we get to the weekend. And the 2 News Weather Center, I'm certified meteorologist Mike Grogan.
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0: 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Hey, y'all, this is TJ Wicks. You're listening to the Lakes Country 102.1. We're rolling here on the Overdrive. We're going to take another quick break, but coming up after the break, we've got Cody Jinks, Dirks Bentley, and Shane Smith and the Saints. So don't you go anywhere. 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
1: Live Free by Shane Smith and the Saints. Hey, y'all, this is TJ Wicks. We're going to take another pause for the calls. Maybe here's some news and weather. But coming up to round out the hour, we've got Jordan Davis, Matt Daniel, Haley Withers, and then, then we've got Craig Morgan to round it all out. So don't you go anywhere. 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
3: It's a warm, sunny, and breezy Tuesday afternoon. Today's high, 84 degrees. Back down to a low of around 60 tonight with a switch to a northeast breeze with mostly clear skies on your Wednesday, back into the mid-80s that afternoon. Thursday morning, can't rule out a spotty shower or a thunderstorm, otherwise dry until we get to the weekend. And the 2 News Weather Center, I'm certified meteorologist Mike Grogan.
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3: Fox News, I'm John Saucier. President Trump said to have Iran high on his agenda as he heads to Beijing for a high-stakes meeting with Chinese President Xi Jinping. The president is speaking to reporters outside the White House today before leaving for China. Says Iran is desperate to make a deal due to its current situation.
4: The Navy is gone. Their Air Force is gone. Their anti-aircraft is gone. Their radar is gone. Their leaders are gone. They're all gone. Iran will not have a nuclear weapon.
3: The U.S. ambassador to China is David Perdue telling Fox News Channel he hopes China can come to the table and help the United States in dealing with Iran.
5: We've opened the door for China to help us with Iran. They get 45-48% of their oil through the Straits of Hormuz.
3: Until then, gas prices are rising. AAA reports the national average for a gallon of regular gasoline in the United States is at $4.50 a gallon. 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
7: News from the Radio Oklahoma News Network. I'm Bob Sands. A month from now, Oklahomans will decide if it's time to raise the minimum wage. A new study from Rutgers and Northwestern universities now finds an average 28,000 Oklahomans are already being paid well below the required $7.25 an hour. Jake Barnes is the chief researcher on the study.
8: It costs them about $3,800 per worker, which is about 30% of their earned wages, so a significant portion of the money that they've earned, they're not seeing.
7: The study finds over 15 years, workers lost $1.6 billion. As controversy surrounds the governor's alleged involvement in helping a woman convicted of DUI with great bodily harm continues, a new law on that subject has gone into effect without Governor Sitt's signature. The law would require anyone convicted of that particular crime to be barred from early release and of the electronic monitoring program. For the Radio Oklahoma News Network, I'm Bob Sands.
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11: Hey, y'all. Good afternoon. This is T.J. Wicks. You're listening to the Overdrive here on Lakes Country 102.1 with yours truly, T.J. Wicks. We're going to go ahead and give y'all 5 straight songs to kick off the hour. We've got Hudson Westbrook, Charlie Crockett, Gavin Adcox, Sadie June. But we're going to kick it off with Dibs by Kelsey Bellarini. So don't you go anywhere. 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

0: Honky Tonk Moon by Sadie June. Hey, y'all, this is T.G. Wicks. We're going to take another short commercial break, maybe hear some news and weather from News 2. And then after that, we've got a great group of songs after the ads. We've got Pam Tillis, Jason Bell, Kenny Chesney, and Luke Combs. So don't you go anywhere. Don't you change that dial. 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
8: It's a warm, sunny, and breezy Tuesday afternoon. Today's high, 84 degrees. Back down to a low of around 60 tonight with a switch to a northeast breeze with mostly clear skies on your Wednesday, back into the mid-80s that afternoon. Thursday morning, can't rule out a spotty shower or a thunderstorm, otherwise dry until we get to the weekend. And the 2 News Weather Center, I'm certified meteorologist Mike Grogan.
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0: Today is by Luke Combs. We're going to take another short commercial break, but coming up on the flip side, we got Cameron Albright, Billy Currington, and American Allen. 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
3: If the grip is there, all three of us will go fast. We're all three equally capable of

0: touching the gas pedal.
1: That's Ross Chastain, and my name is Brad Gilley. Welcome to Texas Motor Speedway's Total Access Today. Trackhouse Racing is one of the more unique teams in the NASCAR Cup Series. They have veteran driver Ross Chastain, who's proven he can win at any style of track, one of the best road racers in the world, New Zealander Shane Van Gisbergen, and rookie driver Connor Zilich, who won 10 times last year in the O'Reilly Auto Parts Series. But so far this season, Trackhouse has struggled. The organization went through several changes in the offseason, a new crew chief in Brandon McSwain for Chastain, a new driver in rookie Connor Zilich, and new crew chief in Randall Burnett, and a new Chevy Camaro body. But Chastain says they have all the tools and resources to succeed. They just need to find the right mix.
0: We see what we have, so it's not if, it's the band-aid's off. So many smart people inside the building, and we see inside of GM and Chevy and what all we share there and all the information coming out of that building, trying to digest it and make our own opinions for our cars, and stepping through mile and a half wide is what I'll stick to for today, is Vegas to here, and big changes for us to try to move the grip needle out of the red. Just no grip, sliding.
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3: 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This trophy is so much more than just the thing that I can hold in my hand. It's everybody showing up for me. Thank you.
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0: rather sit on a cactus by American Island. Hey, y'all, we're going to take another commercial break here on the Overdrive, but don't you worry, we got great songs coming up after the break. We've got Miranda Lambert, Jamie Richards, Flatland Calvary, and Stoney LaRue. So don't you go anywhere. 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
2: It's a warm, sunny, and breezy Tuesday afternoon. Today's high, 84 degrees. Back down to a low of around 60 tonight with a switch to a northeast breeze with mostly clear skies on your Wednesday, back into the mid-80s that afternoon. Thursday morning, can't rule out a spotty shower or a thunderstorm, otherwise dry until we get to the weekend. And the 2 News Weather Center, I'm certified meteorologist Mike Grogan.
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1: Fox News, I'm Tom Rigotti. Secretary of War Pete Hegseth and Chairman of the Joint Chiefs of Staff General Dan Kane testified before House Appropriations Committee today. Fox's Jennifer Griffin reports.
2: Appropriators from both parties expressed frustration that they don't know how much the Iran war has really cost. The new estimated cost of the war is $29 billion, $4 billion more than the comptroller told Congress 2 weeks ago.
1: Democrats will force another War Powers Act vote to limit any future military actions against Iran. Senate Minority Leader Chuck Schumer.
3: They can stand up and do their job for their constituents. They can protect our service members. They can help stop the chaos driving up costs. Or they can keep backing Trump's war.
1: The White House claims because of the ceasefire, the law's 60-day deadline has not been triggered. America's listening to Fox News.
4: News from the Radio Oklahoma News Network. I'm Bob Sands. Some 28,000 Oklahomans are already being paid well below the state-required minimum wage of $7.25 an hour. That's one of the results from a new study from Rutgers and Northwestern Universities. The chief researcher on that study is Jake Barnes.
5: Worker who's paid below the minimum wage during this period made $5 an hour. So it's hard to imagine somebody supporting themselves on $7.25 an hour, let alone $5 an hour.
4: The main offender was bars and restaurants, and women were 75% more likely than men to be illegally underpaid. Oklahomans vote next month on raising the minimum wage. Every year, state lawmakers brag about new record-setting spending on public education. They're doing that again this year as the session nears an end. But a new state-by-state comparison shows Oklahoma's per-pupil spending rate remains at the bottom of all surrounding states. Over $1 billion short of the regional average. For the Radio Oklahoma News Network, I'm Bob Sands.
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12: 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We come from different neighborhoods, different backgrounds. We have different experiences. 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Everyone deserves to be heard. 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
13: 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You're listening to The Overdrive with yours truly, T.J. Wicks. We're going to go ahead and give you 5 straight songs here on The Overdrive. We've got Jesse Robb Jr., Miranda Lambert, Tucker Whitmore, Billy Joe Jones. Well, we're going to kick it off with Red Dirt Girl by Bo Phillips Band. So don't you go anywhere. You're listening to Lakes Country 102.1.

0: Reason to Call by Billy Joe Jones. Hey, y'all, this is T.G. Wicks. 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We're in the middle of the overdrive, and we're going to take a quick commercial break. But coming up on the flip side, we've got Randy Houser, Carissa Carter, Curtis Grimes, and Bailey Zimmerman. So don't you go anywhere. 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
3: Beautiful weather continues into your Wednesday plans. We'll start things out with temperatures upper 50s to around 60 and work up into the low, maybe even a few mid-80s across the region. Lots of sunshine, light northeast breeze. Gusty south winds return on Thursday. Maybe a shower storm early with highs in the mid-80s. In the 2 News Weather Center, I'm Chief Meteorologist Michael Sager.
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0: TJ Wicks, we've got three great songs coming up your way. Thanks for listening to the ads that help us keep us on the air. But we've got Amanda Kate Ferris, Thomas Rhett, Jackson Wendell. So don't you go anywhere. 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
2: 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The Texas Rangers had a good weekend. They take 2 of 3 from the Chicago Cubs, winning on Sunday by a 3-0 score. Jacob DeGrom ties his season high with 10 strikeouts. Also get to see 1,900 strikeout of his career. They're going to face off against Arizona tonight. Nathan Eovaldi on the mound. Cardinals split a 4-game series against the Padres, losing in 10 innings on Sunday, 3-2. They could not hold on to a 2-0 ninth-inning lead. Cardinals tomorrow take on the A's. Oklahoma City Thunder basketball, they are 1 win away from getting to the Western Conference Finals. They lead their series against the Lakers 3-0, and Game 4 is coming up tonight in Los Angeles. 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I'm Matt Pauly with the Sports Flash on Lakes Country 102.1.
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0: Well, hey, y'all, coming up after this break, we've got Chris Jansen, Trevor Underwood, Bree Bagwell, and John Stark. So keep it right here on Lakes Country 102.1.
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4: Beautiful weather continues into your Wednesday plans. We'll start things out with temperatures upper 50s to around 60 and work up into the low, maybe even a few mid-80s across the region. Lots of sunshine, light northeast breeze. Gusty south winds return on Thursday. Maybe a shower storm early with highs in the mid-80s. In the 2 News Weather Center, I'm Chief Meteorologist Michael Sager.
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0: that China's putting on. We hopefully can get good agricultural deals moving forward and be able to have a robust economy between both.
1: Well, this week, the president said the ceasefire with Iran is on life support. 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
2: News from the Radio Oklahoma News Network. I'm Bob Sands. Some 28,000 Oklahomans are already being illegally paid less than the minimum wage. That's one of the findings of a new study from Rutgers and Northwestern universities. As Oklahomans prepare to vote on raising the minimum wage, chief researcher Jake Barnes says what some Oklahomans are being paid is far from a living wage.
3: We find that about 3 in 10 workers were part of the food services industry, so fast food, restaurants. We also find that women, as well as those without a high school diploma, are particularly likely to be paid below the minimum wage.
2: The study also found the state will have to hire more wage and hour investigators. There's only 3 currently in the State Labor Commission. The former office manager of a Beckham County pumping company accused of embezzlement, 46-year-old Angie Ellis, allegedly stole money through payroll and reimbursing herself for allegedly using her personal credit card to pay company bills. For the Radio Oklahoma News Network, I'm Bob Sands.
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7: 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But don't you worry, we're kicking you guys off this hour with 5 straight great songs. We've got Guy Vincent, Aaron Watson, Megan Maroney, Ken Foe, but we're going to kick it off of Why You Wanna by Jana Kramer. So don't you go anywhere. 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

0: Hey, Senorita Backkinfo. Hey, y'all. This is TJ Wicks. We're going to take another commercial break, but coming up on the flip side, we've got old Wade Bowen, Delaney, and Zach Toppin, Old Dominion. So don't you go anywhere. 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
4: Beautiful weather continues into your Wednesday plans. We'll start things out with temperatures upper 50s to around 60 and work up into the low, maybe even a few mid-80s across the region. Lots of sunshine, light northeast breeze. Gusty south winds return on Thursday, maybe a shower storm early with highs in the mid-80s. In the 2 News Weather Center, I'm Chief Meteorologist Michael Sager.
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0: Good Time by Old Dominion. Hey, y'all, this is TJ Wicks. We're winding down the overdrive here on Lakes Country 102.1, but don't you worry, we're here every single Monday through Friday from 2 to 7. We're going to take another quick commercial break, but coming after that, we've got Sheila Marshall, Kevin Fowler, and Timothy Howell. So don't you go anywhere. 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

0: I don't drink anymore by Timothy Howells. Hey, y'all, this is TJ Wicks. You're listening to Lakes Country 102.1. We're going to go ahead and take one more commercial break, but then I'm going to leave you guys with four straight songs. We've got Hardy, Caleb Young, Sadie June, and Kenny Chesney. So thank y'all for listening to us. I'm going to see y'all tomorrow, but keep it right here for some great songs here on Lakes Country 102.1.
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3: Beautiful weather continues into your Wednesday plans. We'll start things out with temperatures upper 50s to around 60 and work up into the low, maybe even a few mid-80s across the region. Lots of sunshine, light northeast breeze. Gusty south winds return on Thursday. Maybe a shower storm early with highs in the mid-80s. In the 2 News Weather Center, I'm Chief Meteorologist Michael Sager.
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6: News. I'm Tom Rigotti. President Trump is on his way to China, where he'll meet with leader Xi Jinping. Trump says he'll ask for his cooperation to reopen the Strait of Hormuz. Fox's Aisha Hosni reports.
7: He did say he's going to have a long talk with him about it, noting, though, that China is the largest buyer of Iranian crude oil.
8: We've had no problem, and he's been a friend of mine. He's been somebody that we get along with.
7: Trump says the ceasefire with Iran is on life support.
6: Tariffs will also be discussed. FBI Director Kash Patel gets grilled by senators while testifying on the agency's 2027 budget request.
9: Maryland Senator Chris Van Hollen and FBI Director Kash Patel sparring over reports about Patel's drinking habits.
10: Director Patel, come on. These are serious allegations that were made against you.
11: They're allegations
10: in a lawsuit
11: are
10: that you filed.
9: The two had several heated moments.
6: That's Fox's Kristen Goodwin. America's listening to Fox News.
12: Did you know about 1 in 3 people with plaque psoriasis may also develop